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0: Taste of Country Nights, Evan Paul here with Jason Aldean. Dude, you've been on my show probably the most out of any country music superstar. Thank you, man.
1: You got to give the people what they want, Evan. You know what I'm saying?
0: Yeah, I get constant emails all day. I'm like, sure where's Aldean?
1: I'm sure you do.

0: That is brand new country from George Burge featuring Luke Bryan. It's called Ride, Ride, Ride. It's crazy because George Burge wrote that song and texted it to Luke Bryan, and he was like, there's no way Luke Bryan's going to even listen to it. And then Luke was like, I love it. And then he jumped on it. It's Evan Paul here with you, reminding you, you can always call in if you need somebody to talk to. They got me in a studio here with no windows. So hit me up, 888-544-7181.
1: Hey there, I'm calling to give my husband a shout out on his birthday today. He's my nine-finger prince. That's what I call him. I love him so much.
0: Hold on, I have to hear more about this nickname.
1: It's because he lost a finger, his pinky finger, on his right hand about 4 years ago. After we had met, he had an accident with a power tool, and he lost his finger. And so I call him that's our little inside joke. He's my nine-fingered prince.
0: Okay, what's your nine-finger prince's name?
1: His name's Michael.
0: Okay, I got you.
1: Thank you.
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13: Here we go. Partly cloudy and smoky out there tonight. The air quality is poor. The light northeast breeze will go calm as low temperatures settle near 60. Partly cloudy with widespread smoke and haze tomorrow. Look for high temperatures in the mid-80s. And then we're looking for a wind shift tomorrow night out of the southeast that will push the smoke and haze back into Minnesota and Canada and also bring a chance for showers and thunderstorms late Thursday into Friday. For WeatherWatch 12, I'm Chief Meteorologist Jeff Weller on Coyote 93.7.
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You know, after Lee Bryce admitted it, Dustin Lynch is admitting it. Yes, us guys are not easy to love. Here's Dustin Lynch on Taste of Country Nights. Buffy.

That was Luke Combs and Be By You. It's Evan Paul, Taste of Country Nights. I remember I played baseball in high school, and the coach would be like, come here, boys, come over here, grab a knee. Let's grab a knee, hang out with the boys around here on Taste of Country Nights.

0: Taste of Country Nights. Evan Paul here with Ella Langley. Do you still get like starstruck when you meet like big country artists that you used to listen to growing up? Like, give me a couple examples.
1: We did the Toby Keith tribute, me and Riley did, and everyone was standing at this bar on stage, and it was like Hardy and Laney and Luke Bryan and Kira Underwood were standing around there, and I was like, all right, I know some of them. Like, I can get by. And then I saw Eric Church, and so I made my way in, and I was like, I'm really not trying to be weird, but this is really cool. All right, now I'm done. Like, I just be weird for a second. I announced that I'm trying my best because I can't just act cool about it all the time.
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That is the latest from Ella Langley. It's called Loving Life Again on Taste of Country Nights with Evan Paul. I'm always loving life, so if you're tuned in, be ready to be in a good mood. An escaped wildebeest at an Indiana zoo made they had to force evacuation all visitors. They said a male white-bearded wildebeest escaped from its habitat in the African savanna exhibit. Visitors were evacuated, but in a calm fashion so it wouldn't spook the animal. Could you imagine if I was there with my

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1: Here we go. Partly cloudy and smoky out there tonight. The air quality is poor. The light northeast breeze will go calm as low temperatures settle near 60. Partly cloudy with widespread smoke and haze tomorrow. Look for high temperatures in the mid-80s. And then we're looking for a wind shift tomorrow night out of the southeast that will push the smoke and haze back into Minnesota and Canada and also bring a chance for showers and thunderstorms late Thursday into Friday. For Weather Watch 12, I'm Chief Meteorologist Jeff Weller on Coyote 93.7.
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0: Hardy favorite country song on Taste of Country Nights. Hey, it's Evan Paul. Luke Bryan recently gave a fan that was dancing so hard in the crowd free tickets for life. He pulled the guy up on stage and everything. 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
1: Denim

0: Jason Aldean on Taste of Country Nights. All right, I got Thomas Rhett in the studio. Of course, your dad is, you know, Rhett Akins. Have you and your dad ever disagreed on whether a song was going to be a hit and then the song, like, blew up?
1: Yeah, a couple times, I think. I think, like, Crash and Burn would have been the first one that my dad was like, I just think that's not a good idea. And a lot of there's a lot of people that I trusted a lot that told me that was a terrible idea. And that I think that song kind of did something really big for me. I think it kind of separated me from, you know, a lot of folks as far as a lane goes. But that one stands out in my head for sure, that there was a lot of people that were like, hey, this could be like career, like, destruction for you.

That is New Country from Corey Kent featuring Co Wetzel. It's called Rocky Mountain Low on Taste of Country Nights. A great grandpa became the world's oldest water skier at 95 years old. This dude is almost 100, 95 years old. He just got into the Guinness Book of World Records as the world's oldest water skier. His name is Brian Murray. He's been water skiing since 1950. And even though he's 95, he goes to the gym like all the time and works out. And he says he hopes his achievement encourages people of all ages to stay physically active. That's one of those things where it's like, okay, if a 95-year-old can do something like that. Now, I've been on a boat that's pulled water skiers, but I've never water skied. There is no way my butt is getting up on water skis. I know my limits. So shout out to this guy doing it at 95 years old. Hang on. We're coming back. I got Lauren Elena on the way. Morgan Wallen, Eric Church.

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9: Here we go. Partly cloudy and smoky out there tonight. The air quality is poor. The light northeast breeze will go calm as low temperatures settle near 60. Partly cloudy with widespread smoke and haze tomorrow. Look for high temperatures in the mid-80s. And then we're looking for a wind shift tomorrow night out of the southeast that will push the smoke and haze back into Minnesota and Canada and also bring a chance for showers and thunderstorms late Thursday into Friday. For WeatherWatch 12, I'm Chief Meteorologist Jeff Weller on Coyote 93.7.
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She looks so pretty when the makeup on. 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
1: She came to my school in seventh grade. 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Seventh or eighth grade. And then high school, we went to separate high schools. And then sophomore year, man, I don't know, took her to a Chinese restaurant, all-you-can-eat buffet. And
0: dude, that's amazing. It's Taste of Country Nights. All right, here's Lauren Helena featuring Chase Matthew. It's called All My Exes. Another.

Of country nights. Now, I am by no means a love machine. I do not need to be given that advice, but I do say I don't think it's healthy to leave a little space just in case. That means you never move on. Here's Morgan Wallen on Taste of Country Nights.

Ella Langley, Choosing Texas on Taste of Country Nights. I still can't believe these four guys got together on one song. Hardy, Tim McGraw, Eric Church, and Morgan Wallen. Here's MacArthur.

New Country. That's Hardy, Tim McGraw, Eric Church, and Morgan Wallen and MacArthur on Taste of Country Nights. It's Evan Paul getting a look at what's trending in country music at tasteofcountry.com. Over the weekend, Luke Bryan did the funniest thing. At his concert in Illinois, he looked into the crowd and he saw a guy that was like dancing so hard on a girl. And so Luke paused the show just to ask the girl to make sure that she knew him, jokingly. And yes, that was her husband. Luke brought the guy up on stage and asked him how much he'd been drinking tonight. The guy said 32 or so beers. And then the guy proceeded to just shake it all over the stage. Luke gave him a tutorial and had him shaking it. Then the guy shotgunned a beer, and Luke Bryan was like, dude, you get free tickets for life to any of my shows. And certainly Luke Bryan's a man of his word. He's going to stick by it. They're going to make sure that happens. And you can watch the video of this guy up on stage. I've got it for you at Taste of

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0: Here we go. Partly cloudy and smoky out there tonight. The air quality is poor. The light northeast breeze will go calm as low temperatures settle near 60. Partly cloudy with widespread smoke and haze tomorrow. Look for high temperatures in the mid-80s. And then we're looking for a wind shift tomorrow night out of the southeast that will push the smoke and haze back into Minnesota and Canada and also bring a chance for showers and thunderstorms late Thursday into Friday. For WeatherWatch 12, I'm Chief Meteorologist Jeff Weller on Coyote 93.7.
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Josh Ross, Hate How You Look on Taste of Country Nights. It's Evan Paul getting you through the second shift. Hey, make sure you got your phone, your keys, your wallet. I got that Lainey Wilson coming up for you right after Old Dominion and one.

Lanny Wilson there with John Mayer. That one's called Phone Keys Wallet on Taste of Country Nights. I've also got a brand new Dan and Shay song that I think is very important. It tackles mental health. It's called Say So. I'll play that for you after Morgan Wallen here on Taste of Country Nights.

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1: I had to call in when I pulled over. I had to call in now. I wanted to see, you played a song a while ago, not too long ago, maybe like 20 minutes or so ago. I don't know. I filled my gas tank and went inside, got something to eat, and came back out and called you. So however long ago that was, but it was talking about how guy saw his ex-girlfriend and he hated how she looked.
0: That is Josh Ross. That's who sings that. I love that song because I can relate to that. I mean, I'm married almost now for 10 years, but I'm talking about back in my day, you know.

0: 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Hang on, we're going to take a back road. I'm going to throw it back with Rodney Atkins coming up next on Taste of Country Nights with Evan Paul.
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8: Here we go. Partly cloudy and smoky out there tonight. The air quality is poor. The light northeast breeze will go calm as low temperatures settle near 60. Partly cloudy with widespread smoke and haze tomorrow. Look for high temperatures in the mid-80s. And then we're looking for a wind shift tomorrow night out of the southeast that will push the smoke and haze back into Minnesota and Canada and also bring a chance for showers and thunderstorms late Thursday into Friday. For Weather Watch 12, I'm Chief Meteorologist Jeff Weller on Coyote 93.7.
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0: Take a Back Road. I love that song. That's one of those timeless country tracks, man. It's Evan Paul, Taste of Country Nights. Here's a brand new country song a lot of people talking about. It's from Graylin James. This one's called Water at a Wedding.
1: Well, I didn't want to show up, but our families go way back. So when you said your vows, that's exactly where I sat. Thank God for open bars, because watching all this ain't easy. In the middle of y'all's first dance,

Hey, if you haven't seen Nate Smith in a while, he dropped 75 pounds. You got to check him out, tasteofcountry.com. Who picked up those 70 pounds? I think you passed some of those pounds on to me, man. Here's Morgan Wallen with Don't We, Taste of Country Nights.

0: Taste of Country Nights with Evan Paul. I got Gavin Adcock here with me. Is there a country song that if it comes on the radio, it makes you cry instantly?
1: Yeah, Remember When by Alan Jackson always makes me cry. I don't know, especially if I try to sing along to it and I'm really focusing in on the lyrics. Just it's kind of like that song Landslide, you know. It's just like it's about the passing of time and just how everybody's just heading one direction, you know, soaking in the past.

New country. That is Gavin Adcock. It's called Wannabe on Taste of Country Nights with Evan Paul. 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
2: Here we go. Partly cloudy and smoky out there tonight. The air quality is poor. The light northeast breeze will go calm as low temperatures settle near 60. Partly cloudy with widespread smoke and haze tomorrow. Look for high temperatures in the mid-80s. And then we're looking for a wind shift tomorrow night out of the southeast that will push the smoke and haze back into Minnesota and Canada and also bring a chance for showers and thunderstorms late Thursday into Friday. For Weather Watch 12, I'm Chief Meteorologist Jeff Weller on Coyote 93.7.
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It's Kevin Powers featuring Shaboozy. It's called Move On.

0: I love that song, man. It's Evan Paul, Taste of Country Nights. This song right here, speaking of love, this song, this is probably one of my top 10 country songs to me of all time. This one, like, the memories it brings to me, it was written by Luke Bryan, Billy Currington. This is Good Directions on Taste of Country Nights.
1: I was

0: Jason Aldean, that's Don't Tell On Me on Taste of Country Nights with Evan Paul. Now, listen, I've done some dumb stuff, high school and college, but I don't know what this guy was thinking. Some guy entered a marathon wearing 125 T-shirts. He put on 125 T-shirts. It weighs 43 pounds. And the picture of him, he can barely like stand up straight. But listen to this. When he was done, he said peeling off the 125 shirts felt awful. He said his skin was red, raw, crisscrossed with chafe marks. He said his back was indented from the constant pressure of the 43 pounds of clothing. You might should have thought about that before you squeezed into 125 T-shirts. Oh, my gosh. Hang on, I'm gonna bring back Dustin Lynch and Jelly Roll Chevrolet. It's a perfect summer evening track. That's coming up next on Taste of Country Nights. 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
8: Here we go. Partly cloudy and smoky out there tonight. The air quality is poor. The light northeast breeze will go calm as low temperatures settle near 60. Partly cloudy with widespread smoke and haze tomorrow. Look for high temperatures in the mid-80s. And then we're looking for a wind shift tomorrow night out of the southeast that will push the smoke and haze back into Minnesota and Canada and also bring a chance for showers and thunderstorms late Thursday into Friday. For WeatherWatch 12, I'm Chief Meteorologist Jeff Weller on County 93.7.
4: 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Taste

It's crazy that drinking and thinking rhyme because the two definitely go together. Here's brand new country from Zach John King. It's called Get to Drinking. It's on Taste of Country Nights with Evan Paul.

0: Ella Langley, Morgan Wallen there with I Can't Love You Anymore. It's Evan Paul on Taste of Country Nights. I'm about to play Jelly Roll, Dustin Lynch, Chevrolet. I got Dustin Lynch in studio with me. We're talking about the song you have with Jelly Roll called Chevrolet. Were you, like, worried when you first put that out of how people would receive it?
1: I was scared to death. Yeah, absolutely. I was scared to death. I didn't think it would be a big moment on the album as it is. But whenever we put the album out, it was kind of the no-brainer. You know, we hear whenever something organically really raises its hand, you hear about it. And that's only happened a few times in my career. And this is one of those times where everybody was like, that's it.
0: That's the one.
1: That's it. And I'm so glad they were right.

0: good enough.
1: New country, that's John Party and Boots Off on Taste of Country Nights. It's Evan Paul getting a look at what's trending in country music at tasteofcountry.com. Over the weekend, Luke Bryan did the funniest thing. At his concert in Illinois, he looked into the crowd and he saw a guy that was like dancing so hard on a girl. And so Luke paused the show just to ask the girl to make sure that she knew him jokingly. And yes, that was her husband. Luke brought the guy up on stage and asked him how much he'd been drinking tonight. The guy said 32 or so beers. And then the guy proceeded to just shake it all over the stage. Luke gave him a tutorial and had him shaking it. Then the guy shotgunned a beer and Luke Bryan was like, dude, you get free tickets for life to any of my shows. And certainly Luke Bryan's a man of his word. He's going to stick by it. They're going to make sure that happens. And you can watch the video of this guy up on stage. I've got it for you at tasteofcountry.com.
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12: Here we go, partly cloudy and smoky out there tonight. The air quality is poor. The light northeast breeze will go calm as low temperatures settle near 60. Partly cloudy with widespread smoke and haze tomorrow. Look for high temperatures in the mid-80s. And then we're looking for a wind shift tomorrow night out of the southeast that will push the smoke and haze back into Minnesota and Canada and also bring a chance for showers and thunderstorms late Thursday into Friday. For Weather Watch 12, I'm Chief Meteorologist Jeff Weller on Coyote 93.7.
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So, you know, hey, don't shoot the messenger. It's just me playing back your request. In at number two tonight, I love this track, South of Sanity from Zach Top on Taste of Country Nights. Blame.

Spot number one tonight, most requested, Ella Langley, Choosing Texas. My wife and I took the kids to a hibachi restaurant. They were playing that in the waiting room. I swear, it's everywhere. It's Evan Paul on the radio with you. Let's take a little ride with Jason Aldean, A Taste of Country 90.

New country there from Riley Green. That one's called Think As You Drunk on Taste of Country Nights. How popular is Riley Green? His video just premiered last week. Everybody that I've talked to, all the girls in the office, they had their YouTube set to premiere. Everybody wanted to see Riley Green in this video. The ladies love him. Anyway, the video just premiered. You can check it out at tasteofcountry.com. Coming up, get ready to roll them windows down. We're going to cruise with Florida Georgia Line next on Taste of Country Nights. 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
8: Here we go. Partly cloudy and smoky out there tonight. The air quality is poor. The light northeast breeze will go calm as low temperatures settle near 60. Partly cloudy with widespread smoke and haze tomorrow. Look for high temperatures in the mid-80s. And then we're looking for a wind shift tomorrow night out of the southeast that will push the smoke and haze back into Minnesota and Canada and also bring a chance for showers and thunderstorms late Thursday into Friday. For WeatherWatch 12, I'm Chief Meteorologist Jeff Weller on Coyote 93.7.
9: Baby,

Carly Pierce has teamed up with Riley Green for this one. 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

0: Taste of Country Nights with Evan Paul. I got the one and only Kenny Chesney with me. Tell everybody what you do the minute you get off stage.
1: I know this sounds weird, but usually I sit in an ice tub. The ice does, it's really strange and really hard, but it does so much for your brain and for your mental psyche. And it's really hard to do, but it's the best antidepressant medicine there is.
2: 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Yellow dog school bus, kicking up red dust, kicking up.

0: Luke Combs on Taste of Country Nights. Between Luke Combs and this guy, Cody Johnson, these are two guys I want to hang out with, some outdoorsmen. Here's Cody's new one, it's Horseback. It's on Taste of Country Nights.
1: He's a ranch hand in a pinch, man. 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A cast iron skillet swinging lid flipper. 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

0: want my horse back.
1: New country there from Cody Johnson. That one's called Horseback on Taste of Country Nights. It would be so cool if I could hop on a horseback and go home, but unfortunately I have a car. And, however you're getting home tonight, be safe. I appreciate it. If you got a couple minutes here, I'm going to play George Burge and Luke Bryan, Ride, Ride, Ride. Good track to have in the car. I got new Cole Swindell coming up as well. That one's called Girl Dad. It'll be next on Taste of Country Nights with Evan Paul. Have a great night.
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3: Here we go. Partly cloudy and smoky out there tonight. The air quality is poor. The light northeast breeze will go calm as low temperatures settle near 60. Partly cloudy with widespread smoke and haze tomorrow. Look for high temperatures in the mid-80s. And then we're looking for a wind shift tomorrow night out of the southeast that will push the smoke and haze back into Minnesota and Canada and also bring a chance for showers and thunderstorms late Thursday into Friday. For WeatherWatch 12, I'm Chief Meteorologist Jeff Weller on Coyote 93.7.
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5: Heartland weather. It's Thursday morning, partly cloudy and smoky out there again today. The air quality is not good. Look for a light southeast breeze and high temperatures back in the mid-80s. Increasing clouds tonight. We want a wind shift out of the southeast. We'll push the smoke back into Minnesota and Canada. It'll also give us a chance for showers and thunderstorms Thursday night and throughout the day on Friday. Looks like a mainly sunny weekend with highs in the low to mid-80s. For WeatherWatch 12, I'm Chief Meteorologist Jeff Weller on Coyote 93.7.

0: Kenny Chesney, Carry On. I'm Bosch. On the way, some great tunes by Miranda Lambert, David Lee Murphy, and George Strait is next. King George with Give It Away.
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0: 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What an explosive combination. I'm Bosch. Coming up, some great songs by Luke Combs, Travis Tritt, and Toby Keith and Willie Nelson are next with Beer for My Horses.
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5: It's Thursday morning, partly cloudy and smoky out there again today. The air quality is not good. Look for a light southeast breeze and high temperatures back in the mid-80s. Increasing clouds tonight. We want a wind shift out of the southeast. We'll push the smoke back into Minnesota and Canada. It'll also give us a chance for showers and thunderstorms Thursday night and throughout the day on Friday. Looks like a mainly sunny weekend with highs in the low to mid-80s. For WeatherWatch 12, I'm Chief Meteorologist Jeff Weller on Coyote 93.7.
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0: That's Luke Holmes, Sleepless in a Hotel Room. Kind of happens to me when I have a room next to the ice machine, right? All night long with that, oi. More great tunes coming up next, right here.
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4: Heartland weather. It's Thursday morning, partly cloudy and smoky out there again today. The air quality is not good. Look for a light southeast breeze and high temperatures back in the mid-80s. Increasing clouds tonight. We want a wind shift out of the southeast. We'll push the smoke back into Minnesota and Canada. It'll also give us a chance for showers and thunderstorms Thursday night and throughout the day on Friday. Looks like a mainly sunny weekend with highs in the low to mid-80s. For WeatherWatch 12, I'm Chief Meteorologist Jeff Weller on Coyote 93.7.

0: Jordan Davis, turn this truck around. I'm Bosch, keeping you company tonight. Coming up, Ella Langley with Morgan Wallen, Chris Young, and Alan Jackson's next with Little Bitty.
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0: Big-time ACM Award winner Ella Langley with Morgan Wallen. I Can't Love You Anymore. I'm Bosch. On the way next tonight, Carrie Underwood, Nitty Gritty Dirt Band, and Kenny Chesney with Fishing in the Dark.
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4: It's Thursday morning, partly cloudy and smoky out there again today. The air quality is not good. Look for a light southeast breeze and high temperatures back in the mid-80s. Increasing clouds tonight. We want a wind shift out of the southeast. We'll push the smoke back into Minnesota and Canada. It'll also give us a chance for showers and thunderstorms Thursday night and throughout the day on Friday. Looks like

0: a mainly sunny weekend with highs in the low to mid 80s. For WeatherWatch 12, I'm Chief Meteorologist Jeff Weller on Coyote 93.7.
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0: 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I'm Bosch. 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

Thursday morning, partly cloudy and smoky out there again today. The air quality is not good. Look for a light southeast breeze and high temperatures back in the mid-80s. Increasing clouds tonight. We want a wind shift out of the southeast. We'll push the smoke back into Minnesota and Canada. It'll also give us a chance for showers and thunderstorms Thursday night and throughout the day on Friday. Looks like a mainly sunny weekend with highs in the low to mid-80s. For WeatherWatch 12, I'm Chief Meteorologist Jeff Weller on County 93.7.

0: Tyler Hubbard dancing in the country. I'm Bosch. On the way, Jason Aldean, Hank Jr., and Tim McGraw's next with I Like It, I Love It.
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0: Jason Aldean, just getting started. I'm Bosch, hanging out with you. Coming up, some great songs by Kane Brown, Vince Gill, and Montgomery Gentry is next with My Town.
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4: Heartland weather. It's Thursday morning, partly cloudy and smoky out there again today. The air quality is not good. Look for a light southeast breeze and high temperatures back in the mid-80s. Increasing clouds tonight. We want a wind shift out of the southeast. We'll push the smoke back into Minnesota and Canada. It'll also give us a chance for showers and thunderstorms Thursday night and throughout the day on Friday. Looks like a mainly sunny weekend with highs in the low to mid-80s. For WeatherWatch 12, I'm Chief Meteorologist Jeff Weller on Coyote 93.7.
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3: Heartland weather. It's Thursday morning, partly cloudy and smoky out there again today. The air quality is not good. Look for a light southeast breeze and high temperatures back in the mid-80s. Increasing clouds tonight. We want a wind shift out of the southeast. We'll push the smoke back into Minnesota and Canada. It'll also give us a chance for showers and thunderstorms Thursday night and throughout the day on Friday. Looks like a mainly sunny weekend with highs in the low to mid-80s. For WeatherWatch 12, I'm Chief Meteorologist Jeff Weller on Coyote 93.7.

0: George Burns and Luke Ryan with Ride, Ride, Ride. I'm Bosch. 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

0: Big time ACM Award winner Ella Langley with Be Her. I'm Bosch. 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
4: Heartland weather. It's Thursday morning, partly cloudy and smoky out there again today. The air quality is not good. Look for a light southeast breeze and high temperatures back in the mid-80s. Increasing clouds tonight. We want a wind shift out of the southeast. We'll push the smoke back into Minnesota and Canada. It'll also give us a chance for showers and thunderstorms Thursday night and throughout the day on Friday. Looks like a mainly sunny weekend with highs in the low to mid-80s. For WeatherWatch 12, I'm Chief Meteorologist Jeff Weller on Coyote 93.7.

0: Megan Maroney with Medicine. I'm Bosch, keeping you company tonight with more great country coming up next right here.
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4: Heartland weather. It's Thursday morning, partly cloudy and smoky out there again today. The air quality is not good. Look for a light southeast breeze and high temperatures back in the mid-80s. Increasing clouds tonight. We want a wind shift out of the southeast. We'll push the smoke back into Minnesota and Canada. It'll also give us a chance for showers and thunderstorms Thursday night and throughout the day on Friday. Looks like a mainly sunny weekend with highs in the low to mid-80s. For WeatherWatch 12, I'm Chief Meteorologist Jeff Weller on Coyote 93.7.

saw the old man's face. Front page obituary, he was a millionaire. He left his fortune to some guy he barely knew. His kids were mad as hell.

0: Riley Green, Change My Mind. I'm Bosch. On the way, songs by Morgan Wallen, Brantley Gilbert, and Kenny Chesney's next with How Forever Feels.
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0: Morgan Wallen and Don't We. I'm Bosch. It's Thursday, July 16th. Happy birthday if today's your birthday. You share with Will Ferrell, who's 59. Corey Feldman is 55. It's Guinea Pig Appreciation Day, Fresh Spinach Day, and National Personal Chef Day. 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
4: Heartland weather. It's Thursday morning, partly cloudy and smoky out there again today. The air quality is not good. Look for a light southeast breeze and high temperatures back in the mid-80s. Increasing clouds tonight. We want a wind shift out of the southeast. We'll push the smoke back into Minnesota and Canada. It'll also give us a chance for showers and thunderstorms Thursday night and throughout the day on Friday. Looks like a mainly sunny weekend with highs in the low to mid-80s. For WeatherWatch 12, I'm Chief Meteorologist Jeff Weller on Coyote 93.7.

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5: Hey, everybody. Welcome to the show. 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
5: They auctioned off a dinosaur, which is crazy. 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That's not even the story, but that's the biggest flex. So I have a list of rich guy flexes. So we'll talk about that in just a second. Also, the rules on keeping a secret. Also, we'll play the Bobby feud coming up in a little bit. So we got a big Thursday show. Glad everybody's here. Let's get started now.
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5: It's Thursday morning, partly cloudy and smoky out there again today. The air quality is not good. Look for a light southeast breeze and high temperatures back in the mid-80s. Increasing clouds tonight. We want a wind shift out of the southeast. We'll push the smoke back into Minnesota and Canada. It'll also give us a chance for showers and thunderstorms Thursday night and throughout the day on Friday. Looks like a mainly sunny weekend with highs in the low to mid-80s. For WeatherWatch 12, I'm Chief Meteorologist Jeff Weller on Coyote 93.7.

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8: Heartland weather. It's Thursday morning, partly cloudy and smoky out there again today. The air quality is not good. Look for a light southeast breeze and high temperatures back in the mid-80s. Increasing clouds tonight. We want a wind shift out of the southeast. We'll push the smoke back into Minnesota and Canada. It'll also give us a chance for showers and thunderstorms Thursday night and throughout the day on Friday. Looks like a mainly sunny weekend with highs in the low to mid-80s. For WeatherWatch 12, I'm Chief Meteorologist Jeff Weller on Coyote 93.7.
9: Bobby Bones.
10: Yeah. Hey, Ray, play me that voicemail, please.
11: If I take private information that a friend gave me and I talk to somebody that's completely unrelated or connected to that person just to kind of process that information and quite honestly share that information, is that compromising the trust between you and that friend? Just because I got to get it out of my system, is that ethical? Love to hear everyone's perspective. I just love how you guys all go at things from a different angle. Thanks. Bye.
10: You're told a secret. Hey, please don't tell my secret. But you tell the secret to someone who wouldn't know the people in the secret.
12: Right. They don't know them at all. So they wouldn't be impacted or...
10: What is your answer?
12: Now, is it ethical?

0: point of them.
1: Shouldn't you tell your
0: spouse everything?
2: Oh, no.
3: My wife won't tell me stuff.
0: No, what do you mean? About other people?
3: Yeah, if like Amy's told my wife something and it's secret.
2: She won't tell
3: me. She won't tell me.
0: Well, that's legit.
3: Nor should she.
2: Exactly.
3: Like, she doesn't contractually owe me every secret.
0: But she cares about you.
3: Yeah, but if Amy has said, hey, don't say anything to anybody, my wife will lock that stuff up.
2: Right. And I think that's how my marriage was. And I think that's how a lot of relationships be. There are marriages, though, where it's like, hey, heads up, before you tell me anything, just so you know, my husband and or my wife and I tell each other everything. Mm. So
3: and,
2: like,
3: and he doesn't owe you.
2: Exactly.
3: So he may tell.
4: Tell me something good.
3: Yeah. A summer camp evacuation so massive it required helicopters. How more than 200 campers made it home safely. This is a great story. It's coming up next. Lunchbox has it in our segment called Tell Me Something Good.
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7: News this hour from Town Hall. I'm Rich Thomason. Quoting President Trump, it's really big news, referring to a primetime address he'll deliver this evening from the White House. The president says the news doesn't get bigger. The speech to focus at least in part on election integrity.
8: The president has long insisted he won the 2020 presidential race. This comes even though the very people Mr. Trump appointed to oversee it say the vote count was accurate and he lost. This term, Mr. Trump has appointed people who support him on this issue. He's also launched a review of the 2020 voting.
7: Correspondent Andrew Stewart says the president may also address reports of foreign interference in the 2020 election. The United States stepping up its attacks on Iran, hitting targets farther north. American forces also fired on a ship accused of trying to break the U.S. naval blockade. The U.S. wants to keep the Strait of Hormuz open.
9: The U.S. says it's targeting Iran's ability to threaten shipping in the waterway. In this latest round of strikes, Iranian media reported that a children's cancer hospital was evacuated after several missiles landed nearby. Washington has also reimposed a naval blockade on Iran and said it disabled an empty oil tanker that ignored warnings by firing into its smokestack. There was some positive news, though. The Iranians freed an American citizen they'd prevented from leaving the country, what President Trump called a gesture of goodwill.
7: The BBC's Barbara Plett Usher. Across a wide swath of the northern U.S., it's not only the heat and humidity, it's the smoke that's making it tough to breathe. Close to 200 wildfires in Canada are making for a smoky haze in the air on this side of the border. There have been dozens of high water rescues across parts of South Central Texas, swamped by days of torrential rains. On Wall Street this morning, Dow futures are down 61 points, NASDAQ futures 131 points lower. More on these stories, townhall.com.
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0: Bruce Marcus starts right now.
1: Rhinelander City Administrator Patrick Reagan is resigning to take another job. He'll be leaving in a few weeks. We talked to Rhinelander Mayor Chris Hannis, who's sad to see Reagan go. And as for what the city will do while it looks for a new administrator.
2: For the most part, we're shifting a lot of that responsibility to different people. So myself, I'll be getting more involved. Our city attorney's getting a little bit more involved. Our director of public works, our city clerk, our treasurer. So pretty much all these other people are going to be doing a little bit extra duty. You know, I would expect some delays and calls back. You know, you're not going to get that 20-minute turnaround on someone calling you back right away. It might be a day or two. So, I mean, you're going to see a little bit of stuff like that. You're going to see a couple little pet projects that aren't super sensitive, possibly get kind of backburnered until we get a new person in place. But, you know, the city has done this multiple times in the last 15 years. So, you know, a lot of these staff members have been dedicated and lived through this. It's unfortunate, but it's one of those I'm confident we'll pull together and keep the city moving forward.
1: Rhinelander Mayor Chris Hannis. Sometimes the Eagle River City Council makes tough decisions. Sometimes they delay decisions. The council this week did not make a call on a possible dog park. We ask Eagle River Mayor Deb Brown why.
3: I'm kind of frustrated, but I think we'll be able to come to a resolution. We just need to agree upon a park or an area and find some area to put our snow. That is a big part of this.
4: Do we have a location yet?
3: Not yet. We're still looking at the area by City Hall here, but there's some issues with it taking up the snow storage that we need in the winter. So we're trying to find alternate places to store snow that won't cost our crew a lot of extra time hauling it there.
4: Deb, is it going to happen, though?
3: I think it's going to happen. If I got anything to say about it, it's going to happen. It's been far too long. We need a dog park. We have the money. Let's get it done.
1: Eagle River Mayor Deb Brown, who's still confident a dog park will be built in the city. Death eventually comes to all of us. South Carolina U.S. Senator Lindsey Graham died the other day from natural causes at age 71. Wisconsin U.S. Senator Ron Johnson, a friend of Graham's, is the same age.
5: Does that make you reflect? Because there's been a lot of talk about aging in the Senate.
6: Well, I think 71 is the new 51. His father died of a massive heart attack, so there is certainly family history here. Aortic aneurysm is something that can grow silently, you're not even aware of it. And I think the dedicated effort Lindsey had, gaining the respect and influence of world leaders, that took a lot of time, a lot of travel.
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11: Heartland Weather. It's Thursday morning.

0: Being partly cloudy and smoky out there again today. The air quality is not good. Look for a light southeast breeze and high temperatures back in the mid-80s. Increasing clouds tonight. We want a wind shift out of the southeast. We'll push the smoke back into Minnesota and Canada. It'll also give us a chance for showers and thunderstorms Thursday night and throughout the day on Friday. Looks like a mainly sunny weekend with highs in the low to mid-80s. For WeatherWatch 12, I'm Chief Meteorologist Jeff Weller on Coyote 93.7.
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8: Heartland weather. Partly cloudy with areas of wildfire smoke today. This will continue to create very poor air quality with highs in the mid-80s. A few showers and thunderstorms are possible tonight. Areas of wildfire smoke will continue to linger with lows in the mid-60s. Partly cloudy with a few showers and thunderstorms on Friday. We'll have less smoke with highs in the mid-80s. For Weather Watch 12, I'm meteorologist Devin Biggs on Coyote 93.7.
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10: Yes, Bobby Bones.
11: This girl, she was the young daughter on Growing Pains. She almost got abducted by a fan after a live taping of a show. So she played Chrissy Seaver, the young, young daughter, way back in the day on Growing Pains. And this show was shot in the 90s. She was talking about this. And she was nearly kidnapped while filming the show. They were doing a live taping. Obviously, security was much lighter. And she was walking with her mom near the studio audience. And a guy jumped out, grabbed her, and just tried to run away with her.
12: Whoa. Oh my gosh.
11: Security jumped in, stopped the attacker, who was armed and had been sending threatening letters to the show. But she was a kid, and she didn't know. That's wild, huh?
13: Scary.

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1: We'll talk about group chat etiquette. And also there's something called campfire theory about how friends stay in your life for different reasons. So we'll get to both of those things coming up next.
0: Bailey Zimmerman talked about his stage toss entrance on his tour.
2: I have like this thing, this ongoing show thing, where I see if I can get higher than I did the night before. Because you can kind of control it. Like, when it goes up, if you kept braced and didn't jump up with it, it wouldn't throw you very high. I've like found where it stops. So I spring off that. So like, kind of like my goal is
1: it's
2: like,
1: awesome.
2: How high can I get? One night I touched like the rope I swing off of. I touched with my head. Pretty solid.
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13: Heartland weather. Partly cloudy with areas of wildfire smoke today. This will continue to create very poor air quality with highs in the mid-80s. A few showers and thunderstorms are possible tonight. Areas of wildfire smoke will continue to linger with lows in the mid-60s. Partly cloudy with a few showers and thunderstorms on Friday. We'll have less smoke with highs in the mid-80s. For Weather Watch 12, I'm meteorologist Devin Biggs on Coyote 93.7.

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6: Breaking news this hour from Town Hall. I'm Rich Thomason. Tightening the screws on Iran, the U.S. stepping up airstrikes on the Islamic Republic as control of the Strait of Hormuz remains key to the dispute between Washington and Tehran. The American military struck multiple sites,
7: hitting targets farther north as well as areas around the capital, Tehran, and firing into a ship accused of trying to break the U.S. naval blockade. Iran again retaliating with missile and drone fire targeting Bahrain and Kuwait. Tehran says U.S. strikes have killed more than 35 people in recent days and wounded more than 300.
8: I had to take tough action because they did not obey what they're supposed to obey. I mean, they just didn't do it.
7: But at the U.S. Army War College in Pennsylvania Wednesday, President Trump insisted Iran is looking to strike a deal. That interim deal to end the war appears to have been shredded. I'm Ben Thomas.
6: The president addresses the nation this evening.

0: primetime speech in the White House, expected to focus, at least in part, on election integrity.
1: It's really big news. It's really, really big news. And our country has to shape up. But that's what we're going to be talking about Thursday is it doesn't get bigger, because without free and fair elections, you don't have a country. We'll be discussing other things, too. But it's going to be a very big announcement.
0: There have been dozens of high water rescues across parts of waterlogged south central Texas, flooded by days of torrential rains. Across the northern U.S., you can add choking smoke to the heat and humidity smothering a vast area. Close to 200 wildfires in Canada, filling the air on this side of the border with a smoky haze. On Wall Street this morning, stock futures are mixed. The Dow futures up 108 points, while the NASDAQ futures are down 185 points. S&P futures off 13. More on these stories, townhall.com.
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4: Rhinelander City Administrator Patrick Reagan is resigning to take another job. He'll be leaving in a few weeks. We talked to Rhinelander Mayor Chris Hannis, who's sad to see Reagan go, and asked for what the city will do while it looks for a new administrator.
5: For the most part, we're shifting a lot of that responsibility to different people. So myself, I'll be getting more involved. Our city attorney is getting a little bit more involved. Our director of public works, our city clerk, our treasurer. So pretty much all these other people are going to be doing a little bit extra duty. You know, I would expect some delays and calls back. You know, you're not going to get that 20-minute turnaround on someone calling you back right away. It might be a day or two. So, I mean, you're going to see a little bit of stuff like that. You're going to see a couple little pet projects that aren't super sensitive, possibly get kind of backburnered until we get a new person in place. But, you know, the city has done this multiple times in the last 15 years. So, you know, a lot of these staff members have been dedicated and lived through this. It's unfortunate, but it's one of those I'm confident we'll pull together and keep the city moving forward.
4: Rhinelander Mayor Chris Hannis. Sometimes the Eagle River City Council makes tough decisions. Sometimes they delay decisions. The council this week did not make a call on a possible dog park. We ask Eagle River Mayor Deb Brown why.
6: I'm kind of frustrated, but I think we'll be able to come to a resolution. We just need to agree upon a park or an area and find some area to put our snow. That is a big part of this.
7: Do we have a location yet?
6: Not yet. We're still looking at the area by City Hall here, but there's some issues with it taking up the snow storage that we need in the winter. So we're trying to find alternate places to store snow that won't cost our crew a lot of extra time hauling it there.
7: Deb, is it going to happen though?
6: I think it's going to happen. If I got anything to say about it, it's going to happen. It's been far too long. We need a dog park. We have the money. Let's get it done.
4: Eagle River Mayor Deb Brown, who's still confident a dog park will be built in the city. Death eventually comes to all of us. South Carolina U.S. Senator Lindsey Graham died the other day from natural causes at age 71. Wisconsin U.S. Senator Ron Johnson, a friend of Graham's, is the same age.
8: Does that make you reflect? Because there's been a lot of talk about aging in the Senate.
9: Well, I think 71 is the new 51. His father died of a massive heart attack, so there's certainly family history here. Aortic aneurysm is something that can grow silently, you're not even aware of it. And I think the dedicated effort Lindsey had, gaining the respect and influence of world leaders, that took a lot of time, a lot of travel.
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5: Heartland weather. Partly cloudy with areas of wildfire smoke today. This will continue to create very poor air quality with highs in the mid-80s. A few showers and thunderstorms are possible tonight. Areas of wildfire smoke will continue to linger with lows in the mid-60s. Partly cloudy with a few showers and thunderstorms on Friday. We'll have less smoke with highs in the mid-80s. For Weather Watch 12, I'm meteorologist Devin Biggs on Coyote 93.7.
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8: Let's talk to Kaylee Joe in Tennessee, who has a Tell Me Something Good. Hey, Kaylee Joe.
9: Hey, Bobby, what's up?
8: How are you? Tell me your story.
9: Morning, studio.
8: Morning.
9: Okay, guys, so I've got a big one for you, and it's small town. We are from Adams, Tennessee, we're a little bigger than Mountain Pine. That's why I wanted to reach out to you. So my son's AU baseball team just went to the state for the third year in a row. They this year are undefeated district champs, now undefeated state champs, and they're moving on to the World Series next week in Laurel, Mississippi to represent Team Tennessee. And I was calling to see if there's any chance that you would possibly send them a hype video, encouragement, congratulations, anything to just get the boys pumped and get them ready for this next leg of their journey.
8: Yeah, they're eight. What an eight-year-old like to hear. I don't even know like the words eight-year-olds like.
10: Yeah, you got to talk like them.
11: Yeah.
10: So like.
8: Ray.
9: First off, I'm sure it includes six, seven.
8: Okay.
9: And all
8: here,
9: the
8: hold
9: things.
8: On, hold on. Let me take some notes here and I'll do this. What do eight-year-olds like to hear that makes me sound cool? Because I don't talk cool for an eight-year-old. Like, what phrases are they using?
9: They say bro all the time.
8: Bro, okay.
9: Six, seven, we're trying to get past that. So maybe the parents will be traumatized.
8: Okay, what else? Give me two more things.
9: Oh, gosh. I don't even know. Let's go, boys. Get them. Anything. I mean, think about what you did when you played ball. What would you want to hear?
8: No, I know I don't want to hear, but I'm going to sound like grandpa talking to them. I just wanted to know, like, the terms.
9: No, just tell them, hey, boys, we're so proud of you going to represent Tennessee. We'll be rooting for you. Okay. We also had the largest crowd down there that went to watch them in the state tournament. Not only are the 8U boys going, but we had 12U softball girls going as well, and we have 4 or 5 siblings on each of those teams.
8: You guys are breeding them, huh, to play ball.
9: I'm telling you, we've got a brood of athletes coming your way in about 10 years, Bobby.
8: Okay, let me do this video. Hold on, stay on the phone here. So it's they're eight. It's 8 and under, right? 8U.
9: Well, most of them are turning 9 now in this

0: 575-6781.
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11: Partly cloudy with areas of wildfire smoke today. This will continue to create very poor air quality with highs in the mid-80s. A few showers and thunderstorms are possible tonight. Areas of wildfire smoke will continue to linger with lows in the mid-60s. Partly cloudy with a few showers and thunderstorms on Friday. We'll have less smoke with highs in the mid-80s. For Weather Watch 12, I'm meteorologist Devin Biggs on Coyote 93.7.
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13: Hey, Bobby.
14: This Tyrannosaurus Rex, all fossils, sold for $50 million. So some rich person bought a full dinosaur skeleton, $50 million. It is called Gus. It is exactly what you think it is, a full dinosaur. This is the ultimate rich guy flex.
13: Yeah.
14: If you were to go in someone's house and they had a dinosaur skeleton that's unneeded and awesome.
13: Yeah. I'd be like, you must have a lot of money or we care about different things.
14: I have made a list of ultimate rich guy flexes.
13: Okay.
14: Okay. At number six, I'm putting the dinosaur just because that's new. And as soon as I saw it, I thought, this is not a scientist. This is somebody. It's not a paleontologist.
15: Awesome.
14: This is somebody who wants to show off. They have a full dinosaur. At number five, I have a large diamond chain that you wear outside of your shirt. If you see anyone with a large diamond chain, ball players, singers, rappers, that is only a flex. Number four, a bowling alley in the house.
15: Oh yeah, that's cool. Legit.
14: Okay, so we hit cool with these guys.
15: Yeah, I mean,
14: if you have a bowling alley in your house, that is the rich guy flex. Anybody that I've ever known that has a bowling alley in their house, and I think it's only been two people. I know Jason Aldean has one in his house.
15: Yep. Yes.
14: They don't really use it. It's fun for a second, and then it's either always broken or they don't use it that much.
13: Yeah.
14: It's like a pool table. You get it. It's exciting, but you don't really use the pool table after like three times. So I have a bowling alley. I have a yacht.
15: Oh,
16: yeah, that's for sure. Best. 100%.
14: I've never been on a yacht. Amy was on a yacht once.
13: Yeah.
16: What?
13: I didn't.
14: She told us in New York.
13: Yeah, and I didn't even know I was getting on a yacht. My friend said, hey, we'll take you around the harbor. We're going to pick you up in our boat. And I'm thinking, okay, normal boat, like speed boat around the Statue of Liberty. There was a captain. We had to take our shoes off, snacks.
0: That's amazing.
13: Drinks, whatever we wanted.

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6: Heartland weather. Partly cloudy with areas of wildfire smoke today. This will continue to create very poor air quality with highs in the mid-80s. A few showers and thunderstorms are possible tonight. Areas of wildfire smoke will continue to linger with lows in the mid-60s. Partly cloudy with a few showers and thunderstorms on Friday. We'll have less smoke with highs in the mid-80s. For Weather Watch 12, I'm meteorologist Devin Biggs on Coyote 93.7.
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8: Yeah. Hey, Ray, play me that voicemail, please.
9: If I take private information that a friend gave me and I talk to somebody that's completely unrelated or connected to that person, just to kind of process that information and quite honestly share that information, is that compromising the trust between you and that friend? Just because I got to get it out of my system, is that ethical? Love to hear everyone's perspective. I just love how you guys all go at things from a different angle. Thanks. Bye.
8: You're told a secret. Hey, please don't tell my secret. But you tell the secret to someone who wouldn't know the people in the secret.
10: Right. They don't know them at all. So they wouldn't be impacted or...
8: What is your answer?
10: Now, is it ethical? I guess if that person has asked you to keep a secret, then the best thing to do would be to keep the secret. However, I understand, I've done that, where it's like, yeah, you've got to process something, and you know this person, the world's apart. They'll never...
8: You think you really don't know people's
10: worlds. What if you
8: worlds?
10: Don't say someone's name?
11: Yeah, anonymous.
10: You're like, hey, here's the situation.
8: If someone says to me, please keep this a secret, I'm just going to keep it a secret. I don't think in my head, parentheses, keep it a secret only to people that we both know.
10: Right. I wouldn't make it a regular practice, but I do understand that. I know there's been a time in my life where I have had to, like...
8: You tell my secret?
10: Fix something. No, it had nothing to do with
8: you.
10: Oh,
8: of course it's not me. Yeah,
10: I had to get something figured out, and I'm like...
8: I would understand going to for advice if it's something that's affecting you in your life. This feels like she was just told a secret, though, and she wants to tell somebody.
11: She needs to process it.
12: She needs to get it off her chest.
10: Oh, I thought she said processing, like, maybe she could go back and help this person.
11: No,
10: I don't know how wild is it. Is there a dead body somewhere?
8: I'm thinking she just is a blabbermouth.
11: Yeah, she needs to talk about it.
12: Yeah.
11: Because she can't just keep it in her head.
10: Oh, okay. Well, Whoopsies.
8: No, you can't pre a whoopsies.
10: No, I wouldn't say. I said don't make a habit of it. But if there's something you absolutely must tell someone or you're going to explode, then you might as well tell someone that's never.

0: tell me something good.
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5: News this hour from Town Hall. I'm Rich Thomason. President Trump is promising really, really big news when he delivers a primetime speech this evening from the White House. A key part of the address to focus on election integrity, with the president saying our country has to shape up. Without free and fair elections, you don't have a country. And when it comes to military spending, the commander-in-chief is pouring it on.
6: President Trump announced a major investment in the nation's defense industrial base at a defense and innovation summit in Pennsylvania.
7: This afternoon, we're announcing nearly $10 billion of new investments in our defense industrial base right here in the great Commonwealth of Pennsylvania. And these investments will create more than 4,000 jobs. Pennsylvania workers will build the ship submarine.

0: trucks, weapons, and industries.
1: The announcement comes as the administration continues pushing to expand U.S. defense manufacturing. Willie Nelson, the White House.
2: Expanding its airstrikes, the U.S. military has hit targets farther north in Iran.
3: American forces have also fired into a ship accused of trying to break the U.S. naval blockade on the Islamic Republic. Tehran retaliated early Thursday with missile and drone fire targeting Bahrain, Jordan, and Kuwait before dawn. Back-and-forth strikes by the U.S. and Iran across the Middle East and renewed threats to the Strait of Hormuz have shredded the interim deal to end the Iran war.
2: Correspondent Andrew Stewart. Parts of the Texas Hill Country are getting hit again by flooding rains. Some of the very same areas hard hit last year being slammed again. There have been dozens of high-water rescues, a result of days of torrential rains, and it's not over yet. Canadian wildfires, close to 200 of them, sending massive amounts of smoke into the northern U.S. Wildfires also burning in Minnesota. On Wall Street, Dow futures up 35 points, and NASDAQ futures down 272 points. More on these stories, townhall.com.
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6: Rhinelander City Administrator Patrick Reagan is resigning to take another job. He'll be leaving in a few weeks. We talked to Rhinelander Mayor Chris Hannis, who's sad to see Reagan go. And as for what the city will do while it looks for a new administrator.
7: For the most part, we're shifting a lot of that responsibility to different people. So myself, I'll be getting more involved. Our city attorney is getting a little bit more involved. Our director of public works, our city clerk, our treasurer. So pretty much all these other people are going to be doing a little bit extra duty. You know, I would expect some delays and calls back. You know, you're not going to get that 20-minute turnaround on someone calling you back right away. It might be a day or two. So, I mean, you're going to see a little bit of stuff like that. You're going to see a couple little pet projects that aren't super sensitive, possibly get kind of backburnered until we get a new person in place. But, you know, the city has done this multiple times in the last 15 years. So, you know, a lot of these staff members have been dedicated and lived through this. It's unfortunate, but it's one of those I'm confident we'll pull together and keep the city moving forward.
6: Rhinelander Mayor Chris Hannis. Sometimes the Eagle River City Council makes tough decisions. Sometimes they delay decisions. The council this week did not make a call on a possible dog park. We ask Eagle River Mayor Deb Brown why.
8: I'm kind of frustrated, but I think we'll be able to come to a resolution. We just need to agree upon a park or an area and find some area to put our snow. That is a big part of this.
9: Do we have a location yet?
8: Not yet. We're still looking at the area by City Hall here, but there's some issues with it taking up the snow storage that we need in the winter. So we're trying to find alternate places to store snow that won't cost our crew a lot of extra time hauling it there.
9: Deb, is it going to happen, though?
8: I think it's going to happen. If I got anything to say about it, it's going to happen. It's been far too long. We need a dog park. We have the money. Let's get it done.
6: Eagle River Mayor Deb Brown, who's still confident a dog park will be built in the city. Death eventually comes to all of us. South Carolina U.S. Senator Lindsey Graham died the other day from natural causes at age 71. Wisconsin U.S. Senator Ron Johnson, a friend of Graham's, is the same age.
10: Does that make you reflect? Because there's been a lot of talk about aging in the Senate.
11: Well, I think 71 is the new 51. His father died of a massive heart attack, so there is certainly family history here. aortic aneurysm is something that

0: that can grow silently, United can wear. But and again, I think the dedicated effort Lindsay had gaining the respect and influence of world leaders, that took a lot of time, a lot of travel.
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6: Heartland weather. Partly cloudy with areas of wildfire smoke today. This will continue to create very poor air quality with highs in the mid-80s. A few showers and thunderstorms are possible tonight. Areas of wildfire smoke will continue to linger with lows in the mid-60s. Partly cloudy with a few showers and thunderstorms on Friday. We'll have less smoke with highs in the mid-80s. For Weather Watch 12, I'm meteorologist Devin Biggs on Coyote 93.7.
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0: Bobby asked Jason Aldean what his favorite Luke Bryan story is.
1: Favorite one is he was out at his house. I guess they were out there shooting skeet or something like that, and the skeet thrower got hung up, and so he's down there messing with the skeet thrower, and that thing lets loose and comes around and hits him right in the forehead. And luckily he had a hat on it, probably would have knocked him out, but...

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11: Heartland weather. Partly cloudy with areas of wildfire smoke today. This will continue to create very poor air quality with highs in the mid-80s. A few showers and thunderstorms are possible tonight. Areas of wildfire smoke will continue to linger with lows in the mid-60s. Partly cloudy with a few showers and thunderstorms on Friday. We'll have less smoke with highs in the mid-80s. For Weather Watch 12, I'm meteorologist Devin Biggs on Coyote 93.7.
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13: The Bobby Bones Show. Everybody roll.
14: Yeah. Now, every time I go to the bathroom, I think I have lettuce diarrhea. Oh. Every time I'm wondering, is this it? This is what I'm going in?
15: Well, the parasite.
14: Yeah.
15: Yeah.
14: We ordered pizza last night, and so I have to eat vegan cheese. So it came with the green leaf.
16: Spinach?
15: Basil
14: on top. Yeah. I didn't order that. They just put it on there. Yeah. And I'm looking at it like it's a horror movie going, I can't eat that. That's a vegetable. Like, we're in no vegetables in our house season right now. Because we're just like, why risk it? So we're not eating any vegetables. We're 6-year-olds.
16: All processed foods.
14: Oh. All meats. Yeah, no vegetables. And I saw the basil and I was like, oh, dear God. And it was like cooked in. And I'm not anti-basil. I don't want you guys to confuse me.
15: But see, it was cooked, so...
14: It was on top of it. I don't know if it was cooked.
15: I do think they bake it on there. I do.
14: So I ate it, and then all night last night, I'm like, did I have basil diarrhea now?
15: Yeah.
14: Now I'm worried about it.
15: I release the worry.
16: Was it explosive?
14: I didn't have diarrhea.
16: Oh, you didn't.
14: But I just worry about it. With everything I eat now. People are posting pictures of their... And they're posting the toilet.
15: What?
14: To
15: that's
14: show.
15: Disgusting.
14: Have you guys not seen any of this?
16: No, not
15: thank
16: seen
15: God,
16: it.
15: And I don't want to.
14: It's wild. This parasite, this cytodiarrheoplagus that's all around America is taking over. A lot of people are getting it. One woman had to go to the bathroom 53 times in a day.
16: Oof.
14: If that's the case, that's like when you get the flu or you get

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7: Heartland weather. Partly cloudy with areas of wildfire smoke today. This will continue to create very poor air quality with highs in the mid-80s. A few showers and thunderstorms are possible tonight. Areas of wildfire smoke will continue to linger with lows in the mid-60s. Partly cloudy with a few showers and thunderstorms on Friday. We'll have less smoke with highs in the mid-80s. For Weather Watch 12, I'm meteorologist Devin Biggs on Coyote 93.7.
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10: I'm going to be gentle with this, but that cyclosporosis, it's the parasite that's going around and people have a 10-day diarrhea. People are getting really, really sick. I'm being vigilant about eating vegetables. I don't want to get it. But Amanda in Michigan... I think everyone in Michigan has it. Oh. Every single person that lives in Michigan has it right now. Amanda's on. Hey, Amanda.
11: Hi.
10: Do you have it right now?
11: I do.
10: One to ten.
11: I'm actually on the way to the doctor.
10: You are?
11: Yes.
10: Are you nervous you're not going to get there?
11: I go places I know if I have to stop and go to the bathroom, there's a bathroom on my way.
10: How bad is it?
11: It depends on the day, really. I've had it where it was so bad that I was going to the bathroom every 15 to 20 minutes.
10: Wow. Did you just think you were sick at first? Because I would think I just had the flu. Like, how did you know it wasn't, and the flu sucks, or like a stomach bug?
11: I thought it was a stomach bug at first because my husband actually, he is the one that started with it. His symptoms came a few days before mine, and then I ended up getting sick. And I was like, oh no, we got a stomach bug. But we have a daughter who is

0: I was anticipating it because my husband had it the day before. He came down with it the day before. I knew it was different because it just wouldn't stop.
1: Yeah. And did you know what you ate without saying any sort of brands?
0: I think it was a prepared salad from a local warehouse.
1: That is really, really, really, really sucky.
2: Like salad out of a bag?
3: Oh, she said a prepared from a local warehouse.
2: Oh, so.
1: Wait, like, so it was
0: a
1: like
0: a Cobb salad?
1: Yeah. We like you ordered it and it was in like a container or like a bag salad that was at a grocery store?
0: It was in a container.
1: Man, This is really sucky for these folks. Well, Christina, thank you for sharing. It does feel way more real when people call it that.
3: I know.
1: Instead of just like the diarrhea monster. Ha ha ha, joke. And then you get these people on and they're like, I can't leave the bathroom. So, yeah, I probably got it too. I'm going to call into another show today, tomorrow, when they're talking about it. Be like, I got it. Got it from Basil, a pizza. Christina, thank you for calling. Good luck. I hope you and your husband are able to get through this. That really stinks, but I'm grateful that you called.
0: Yeah, it really does stink.
1: Oh, yeah. Boom.
2: No, I got it.
1: Yeah. There she is. Leaving us on a high there. Okay.
3: Man, I feel bad for everybody that has it. I feel bad for the local or the farmers and the producers of this stuff. Like,
1: think about the farmers. Not only are they trying to take daylight from them for daylight savings time in the mornings. Now it's like all the vegetables are bad.
2: Do you all stomachs hurt right now just from hearing all this?
1: I got the disease from last night. So yeah, mine already did. You guys can call us if you want. 877-77-BOBBY. That is our number.
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1: We have a caller on the line that wants to share a personal tell me something good about her 8-year-old son. 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
7: Breaking news this hour from Town Hall. I'm Rich Thomason. Accelerating U.S. airstrikes on Iran are bringing retaliation as the Islamic Republic lashes out at its neighbors. Kuwait's military says it faces a fresh round of incoming fire from Iran.
8: Iran's top negotiator issued a lengthy statement as the U.S. stepped up its airstrikes. Mohammad Bagher Ghalibaf called the conflict an existential war, emphasizing the importance of maintaining Iran's claim to the Strait of Hormuz by force, if necessary. But he also left the door open to negotiations. The U.S. says it's targeting Iran's ability to threaten shipping in the waterway. But in this latest round of strikes, Iranian media reported that a children's cancer hospital was evacuated after several missiles landed nearby.
7: The BBC's Barbara Plett Usher. President Trump isn't offering much in the way of a preview of this evening's address to the nation, except to say that
9: it's really big news. It's really, really big news.
7: The White House speech will focus at least partially on election integrity, which polls show is a big issue with Americans of all political stripes. What was once primarily a childhood illness is making a comeback.
10: Measles cases on the rise here in the U.S. Johns Hopkins School of Medicine says we are about to break a 35-year record. The CDC says there were close to 2,300 measles cases last year in 2025. But as of this July, we've already hit that number and are expected to surpass it. The last time measles was an issue was back in the early 1990s.
7: Correspondent Laura Winters. Some residents in southwest Texas being urged to evacuate during severe downpours. Multiple flash flood warnings have been posted for the area. On Wall Street, ahead of this morning's opening bell, the Dow futures 19 points higher. NASDAQ futures down 300 points. More on these stories at Town Hall.
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4: Rhinelander City Administrator Patrick Reagan is resigning to take another job. He'll be leaving in a few weeks. We talked to Rhinelander Mayor Chris Hannis, who's sad to see Reagan go. And as for what the city will do while it looks for a new administrator.
5: For the most part, we're shifting a lot of that responsibility to different people. So myself, I'll be getting more involved. Our city attorney is getting a little bit more involved. Our director of public works, our city clerk, our treasurer. So pretty much all these other people are going to be doing a little bit extra duty. You know, I would expect some delays and calls back. You know, you're not going to get that 20-minute turnaround on someone calling you back right away. It might be a day or two. So, I mean, you're going to see a little bit of stuff like that. You're going to see a couple little pet projects that aren't super sensitive, possibly get kind of back-burnered until we get a new person in place. But, you know, the city has done this multiple times in the last 15 years. So, you know, a lot of these staff members have been dedicated and lived through this. It's unfortunate, but it's one of those I'm confident we will pull together and keep the city moving forward.
4: Rhinelander Mayor Chris Hannis. Sometimes the Eagle River City Council makes tough decisions. Sometimes they delay decisions. The council this week did not make a call on a possible dog park. We ask Eagle River Mayor Deb Brown why.
6: I'm kind of frustrated, but I think we'll be able to come to a resolution. We just need to agree upon a park or an area and find some area to put our snow. That is a big part of this.
7: Do we have a location yet?
6: Not yet. We're still looking at the area by City Hall here, but there's some issues with it taking up the snow storage that we need in the winter. So we're trying to find alternate places to store snow that won't cost our crew a lot of extra time hauling it there.
7: Deb, is it going to happen though?
6: I think it's going to happen. If I got anything to say about it, it's going to happen. It's been far too long. We need a dog park. We have the money. Let's get it done.
4: Eagle River Mayor Deb Brown, who's still confident a dog park will be built in the city. Death eventually comes to all of us. South Carolina U.S. Senator Lindsey Graham died the other day from natural causes at age 71. Wisconsin U.S. Senator Ron Johnson, a friend of Graham's, is the same age.
8: Does that make you reflect? Because there's been a lot of talk about aging in the Senate.
9: Well, I think 71 is the new 51. His father died of a massive heart attack, so there's certainly family history here. Aortic aneurysm is something that can grow silently, you're not even aware of it. And again, I think the dedicated effort Lindsey had, gaining the respect and influence of world leaders, that took a lot of time, a lot of travel.
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4: Heartland weather. Partly cloudy with areas of wildfire smoke today. This will continue to create very poor air quality with highs in the mid-80s. A few showers and thunderstorms are possible tonight. Areas of wildfire smoke will continue to linger with lows in the mid-60s. Partly cloudy with a few showers and thunderstorms on Friday. We'll have less smoke with highs in the mid-80s. For Weather Watch 12, I'm meteorologist Devin Biggs on Coyote 93.7.
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1: Rhinelander City Administrator Patrick Reagan is resigning to take another job. He'll be leaving in a few weeks. We talked to Rhinelander Mayor Chris Hannes, who's sad to see Reagan go. And as for what the city will do while it looks for a new administrator.
2: For the most part, we're shifting a lot of that responsibility to different people. So myself, I'll be getting more involved. Our city attorney is getting a little bit more involved. Our director of public works, our city clerk, our treasurer. So pretty much all these other people are going to be doing a little bit extra duties. You know, I would expect some delays and calls back. You know, you're not going to get that 20-minute turnaround on someone calling you back right away. It might be a day or two. So, I mean, you're going to see a little bit of stuff like that. You're going to see a couple little pet projects that aren't super sensitive, possibly get kind of backburnered until we get a new person in place. But, you know, the city has done this multiple times in the last 15 years. So, you know, a lot of these staff members have been dedicated and lived through this. It's unfortunate, but it's one of those I'm confident we'll pull together and keep the city moving forward.
1: Rhinelander Mayor Chris Hannes. Sometimes the Eagle River City Council makes tough decisions. Sometimes they delay decisions. The council this week did not make a call on a possible dog park. We ask Eagle River Mayor Deb Brown why.
3: I'm kind of frustrated, but I think we'll be able to come to a resolution. We just need to agree upon a park or an area and find some area to put our snow. That is a big part of this.
4: Do we have a location yet?
3: Not yet. We're still looking at the area by City Hall here, but there's some issues with it taking up the snow storage that we need in the winter. So we're trying to find alternate places to store snow that won't cost our crew a lot of extra time hauling it there.
4: Deb, is it going to happen though?
3: I think it's going to happen. If I got anything to say about it, it's going to happen. It's been far too long. We need a dog park. We have the money. Let's get it done.
1: Eagle River Mayor Deb Brown, who's still confident a dog park will be built in the city. Death eventually comes to all of us. South Carolina U.S. Senator Lindsey Graham died the other day from natural causes at age 71. Wisconsin U.S. Senator Ron Johnson, a friend of Graham's, is the same age.
5: Does that make you reflect? Because there's been a lot of talk about aging in the Senate.
6: Well, I think 71 is the new 51. His father died of a massive heart attack, so there is certainly family history here. Aortic aneurysm is something that can grow silently. You're not even aware of it. And I think the dedicated effort Lindsey had gaining.
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8: Heartland weather. Parque County with areas of wildfire smoke today. This will continue to create very poor air quality with highs in the mid-80s. A few showers and thunderstorms are possible tonight. Areas of wildfire smoke will continue to linger with lows in the mid-60s. Parque County with a few showers and thunderstorms on Friday will have less smoke with highs in the mid-80s. For Weather Watch 12, I'm meteorologist Devin Biggs on Coyote 93.7.

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1: Rhinelander City Administrator Patrick Reagan is resigning to take another job. He'll be leaving in a few weeks. We talked to Rhinelander Mayor Chris Hannes, who's sad to see Reagan go. And as for what the city will do while it looks for a new administrator.
2: For the most part, we're shifting a lot of that responsibility to different people. So myself, I'll be getting more involved. Our city attorney's getting a little bit more involved. Our director of public works, our city clerk, our treasurer. So pretty much all these other people are going to be doing a little bit extra duty. You know, I would expect some delays and calls back. You know, you're not going to get that 20-minute turnaround on someone calling you back right away. It might be a day or two. So, I mean, you're going to see a little bit of stuff like that. You're going to see a couple little pet projects that aren't super sensitive, possibly get kind of backburnered until we get a new person in place. But, you know, the city has done this multiple times in the last 15 years. So, you know, a lot of these staff members have been dedicated and lived through this. It's unfortunate, but it's one of those I'm confident we'll pull together and keep the city moving forward.
1: Rhinelander Mayor Chris Hannes. Sometimes the Eagle River City Council makes tough decisions. Sometimes they delay decisions. The council this week did not make a call on a possible dog park. We ask Eagle River Mayor Deb Brown why.
3: I'm kind of frustrated, but I think we'll be able to come to a resolution. We just need to agree upon a park or an area and find some area to put our snow. That is a big part of this.
4: Do we have a location yet?
3: Not yet. We're still looking at the area by City Hall here, but there's some issues with it taking up the snow storage that we need in the winter. So we're trying to find alternate places to store snow that won't cost our crew a lot of extra time hauling it there.
4: Deb, is it going to happen though?
3: I think it's going to happen. If I got anything to say about it, it's going to happen. It's been far too long. We need a dog park. We have the money. Let's get it done.
1: Eagle River Mayor Deb Brown, who's still confident a dog park will be built in the city. Death eventually comes to all of us. South Carolina U.S. Senator Lindsey Graham died the other day from natural causes at age 71. Wisconsin U.S. Senator Ron Johnson, a friend of Graham's, is the same age.
5: Does that make you reflect? 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
6: Well, I think 71 is the new 51. His father died of a massive heart attack, so there is certainly family history here. Aortic aneurysm is something that can grow silently, you're not even aware of it. And again, I think the dedicated effort Lindsey had, gaining the respect and influence of world leaders, that took a lot of time, a lot of travel.
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5: Heartland weather. Partly cloudy with areas of wildfire smoke today. This will continue to create very poor air quality with highs in the mid-80s. A few showers and thunderstorms are possible tonight. Areas of wildfire smoke will continue to linger with lows in the mid-60s. Partly cloudy with a few showers and thunderstorms on Friday. We'll have less smoke with highs in the mid-80s. For Weather Watch 12, I'm meteorologist Devin Biggs on Coyote 93.7.
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How to kiss and cuss and fight too. Better watch out for the boys in blue and all this small town, he said, she said. 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I'm tired of talking, man, y'all ain't listening to more dope.

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8: Heartland weather. Partly cloudy with areas of wildfire smoke today. This will continue to create very poor air quality with highs in the mid-80s. A few showers and thunderstorms are possible tonight. Areas of wildfire smoke will continue to linger with lows in the mid-60s. Partly cloudy with a few showers and thunderstorms on Friday. We'll have less smoke with highs in the mid-80s. For Weather Watch 12, I'm meteorologist Devin Biggs on Coyote 93.7.

0: 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I am Rob Banks, loading you up with more of your favorite Continuous Hit Country. We'll get to Carrie Underwood, George Burge featuring Luke Bryan, Joe Diffie on the way with a Thursday throwback for you in just a few. And Trees for Tomorrow's got a day camp coming up for kids ages 8 to 12. Lots of outdoor time, learning, exploring, all of that good stuff. It's coming up a week from today, July 23rd. It's going on from 8 to 4. Hit up Trees for Tomorrow for more details. And if you've got a public service announcement, we can help you promote it. 715-479-4451.
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It's a fantastic collab right there. George Burge and Luke Bryan teaming up. It is Ride, Ride, Ride. Get ready for more of your country faves. Rodney Atkin's going to kick that off in just a few. And I like to refer to one of my friends as the dinosaur expert. She's not really a dinosaur expert. She just loves animals. And I like to tease her that she is also the dino queen. Well, the dino king just went for $50.1 million at a Sotheby's auction earlier this week. Gus, a massive T-Rex fossil, was up for bid, and he went for $50.1 million, shattering the previous record held by Stan. Now, Gus is a 12-foot-tall beast from South Dakota,

0: bidders fighting it out for nearly 10 minutes. Can you imagine paying $50.1 million for a dinosaur fossil?
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6: Heartland weather. Partly cloudy with areas of wildfire smoke today. This will continue to create very poor air quality with highs in the mid-80s. A few showers and thunderstorms are possible tonight. Areas of wildfire smoke will continue to linger with lows in the mid-60s. Partly cloudy with a few showers and thunderstorms on Friday. We'll have less smoke with highs in the mid-80s. For Weather Watch 12, I'm meteorologist Devin Biggs on Coyote 93.7.
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3: Big tune right there from Cole Swindell. 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
6: Heartland weather.
7: Partly cloudy with areas of wildfire smoke today. This will continue to create very poor air quality with highs in the mid-80s. A few showers and thunderstorms are possible tonight. Areas of wildfire smoke will continue to linger with lows in the mid-60s.

few showers and thunderstorms on Friday. We'll have less smoke with highs in the mid-80s. For Weather Watch 12, I'm meteorologist Devin Biggs on Coyote 93.7.

0: From her Cloud 9 album, that is Megan Maroney right there. It's called Beautiful Things. And, you know, being a country star has got to be kind of rough a little bit. All those rumors flying around. Well, Megan Maroney has decided that she wants to address one. People always think she's dating Kenny Chesney. And Megan says, some days I wake up and just think, yeah, Kenny's one of my best friends. Cool. But does anyone else think we're a couple? Friendship or romance? You decide. Coming up, Chris Cagle, Alan Jackson, and Clint Black.
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There goes an all-time favorite from Chris Cagle. What a beautiful day right there, Rob Banks right here. With Morgan Wallen, Pam Tillis, and Kane Brown featuring Lauren Elena on the way for you.

0: And a wild story out of Switzerland where a Swiss man made a strange statement about rich people controlling time. So what did he do? He decided he would break into a luxury watch shop and change every clock to the wrong time. No theft, but he did do a lot of damage to the door and got fined for trespassing. Time to think twice before messing with time, I suppose.
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4: Heartland weather. Partly cloudy with areas of wildfire smoke today. This will continue to create very poor air quality with highs in the mid-80s. A few showers and thunderstorms are possible tonight. Areas of wildfire smoke will continue to linger with lows in the mid-60s. Partly cloudy with a few showers and thunderstorms on Friday. We'll have less smoke with highs in the mid-80s. For Weather Watch 12, I'm meteorologist Devin Biggs on Coyote 93.7.
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0: Continue with the country, Coyote 93.7, Thomas Rhett with Look What God Gave Her. By the way, you are never going to guess what time it is. It is time to play Hilo, sponsored by Custom Covers and Awnings, ASAP Garage Door Repair, Sportsman Service Center, Maher Water Care, and Sweetwater Spirits and Resort. I've got my caller number 10 on the line with me right now, and who is my caller number 10?
1: Laura.
0: Laura, how are you doing today?
1: Good, good.
0: Glad to hear it, Laura. Are you ready to play some Hilo?
1: Yes, please.
0: All right, Laura. So, how much do you think is in the jackpot? Now, remember, it could be any amount between $1 and $500. And make sure to include the cents in there.
1: How about $329.62?
0: All right, Laura, your guess is $329.62?
1: Correct.
0: Well, Laura, you are too low.
1: Okay.
0: Sorry, Laura.
1: Thank you.
0: Of course, thank you so much for playing, and you have a fantastic rest of your day.
1: You too.
0: Thank you. Bye. All right, and that is how we do it right here on Coyote 93.7, your home for continuous hit country and cold hard cash.
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1: Rhinelander City Administrator Patrick Reagan is resigning to take another job. He'll be leaving in a few weeks. We talked to Rhinelander Mayor Chris Hannis, who's sad to see Reagan go, and asked for what the city will do while it looks for a new administrator.
2: For the most part, we're shifting a lot of that responsibility to different people. So myself, I'll be getting more involved. Our city attorney is getting a little bit more involved. Our director of public works, our city clerk, our treasurer. So pretty much all these other people are going to be doing a little bit extra duty. You know, I would expect some delays and calls back. You know, you're not going to get that 20-minute turnaround on someone calling you back right away. It might be a day or two. So, I mean, you're going to see a little bit of stuff like that. You're going to see a couple little pet projects that aren't super sensitive, possibly get kind of backburnered until we get a new person in place. But, you know, the city has done this multiple times in the last 15 years. So, you know, a lot of these staff members have been dedicated and lived through this. It's unfortunate, but it's one of those I'm confident we will pull together and keep the city moving forward.
1: Rhinelander Mayor Chris Hannis. Sometimes the Eagle River City Council makes tough decisions. Sometimes they delay decisions. The council this week did not make a call on a possible dog park. We ask Eagle River Mayor Deb Brown why.
3: I'm kind of frustrated, but I think we'll be able to come to a resolution. We just need to agree upon a park or an area and find some area to put our snow. That is a big part of this.
4: Do we have a location yet?
3: Not yet. We're still looking at the area by City Hall here, but there's some issues with it taking up the snow storage that we need in the winter. So we're trying to find alternate places to store snow that won't cost our crew a lot of extra time hauling it there.
4: Deb, is it going to happen, though?
3: I think it's going to happen. If I got anything to say about it, it's going to happen. It's

0: far too long. We need a dog park. We have the money. Let's get it done.
1: Eagle River Mayor Deb Brown, who's still confident a dog park will be built in the city. Death eventually comes to all of us. South Carolina U.S. Senator Lindsey Graham died the other day from natural causes at age 71. Wisconsin U.S. Senator Ron Johnson, a friend of Graham's, is the same age.
2: Does that make you reflect? Because there's been a lot of talk about aging in the Senate.
3: Well, I think 71 is the new 51. His father died of a massive heart attack, so there's certainly family history here. Aortic aneurysm is something that can grow silently, you're not even aware of it. And I think the dedicated effort Lindsey had, gaining the respect and influence of world leaders, that took a lot of time, a lot of travel.
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7: Heartland weather. Here we go. Mostly cloudy and smoky tonight. There is an outside chance for a few showers and thunderstorms. Otherwise, poor air quality with low temperatures near 64. Partly cloudy with widely scattered showers and thunderstorms tomorrow. The coverage on these is somewhere around 30%. Otherwise, smoky with high temperatures in the mid-80s. Showers and thunderstorms are likely Friday night with low temperatures in the mid-60s. Gradual clearing Saturday with highs near 80. For WeatherWatch 12, I'm Chief Meteorologist Jeff Weller on Coyote 93.7.

0: by Luke Combs. It is BYU, and Luke is setting all kinds of attendance records on the European leg of his My Kind of Saturday Night Tour, selling out show after show. It is definitely a hot ticket. Keep it right here. More of your country faves while you're working is coming up, and Luke Bryan kicks it off next.
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0: Continuous Hit Country, Coyote 93.7. That is Randy Houser and Running Out of Moonlight. It's Rob Banks right here having fun, hanging out with you. Playing Josh Ross, going to get on his latest for you. Aaron Tippin with a Thursday throwback. And Zach Brown Band kicking off more of your favorite Continuous Hit Country next on Coyote 93.7, where it's easy to keep up with everything going on with us. If you want to find out when we're going to be out broadcasting live in the North Woods, maybe you want the latest contest info, the latest news, sports, weather, maybe you want to stream us live, you can find out about all of that stuff on our website. Just head on over when you get the chance. 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
1: Here we go. Mostly cloudy and smoky tonight. There is an outside chance for a few showers and thunderstorms. Otherwise, poor air quality with low temperatures near 64. Partly cloudy with widely scattered showers and thunderstorms tomorrow. The coverage on these is somewhere around 30%. Otherwise, smoky with high temperatures in the mid-80s. Showers and thunderstorms are likely Friday night with low temperatures in the mid-60s. Gradual clearing Saturday with highs near 80. For WeatherWatch 12, I'm Chief Meteorologist Jeff Weller on Coyote 93.7.

0: That is Josh Ross in Hate How You Look. And Josh says he is absolutely loving life. And who wouldn't be loving life? That song went to number one recently. He says he can't believe all of this is real. And check this out. He is the first Canadian male artist with back-to-back number ones in over 50 years. The last Canadian to do it, Hank Snow.
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8: Heartland weather. Here we go. Mostly cloudy and smoky tonight. There is an outside chance for a few showers and thunderstorms. Otherwise, poor air quality with low temperatures near 64. Partly cloudy with widely scattered showers and thunderstorms tomorrow. The coverage on these is somewhere around 30%. Otherwise, smoky with high temperatures in the mid-80s. Showers and thunderstorms are likely Friday night with low temperatures in the mid-60s. Gradual clearing Saturday with highs near 80. For WeatherWatch 12, I'm Chief Meteorologist Jeff Weller on Coyote 93.7.

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0: That is a former number one hit from her Dandelion album. It's Ella Langley right there in Be Her. I am coming back with Bailey Zimmerman, Chris Young, and a throwback from Faith Hill. Well, a week from today, next Thursday, Madeleine Delmonica of France will turn 114. That is incredible, right? 114 years old. I can't imagine that. She will be the country's oldest living person and the third oldest in Europe. She married back in 1933 and was with her husband for 58 years.
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0: That is Bailey Zimmerman and Chevy Silverado, Rob Banks, hanging out, having fun. Ready to fire up more great country coming up. Lone Star Shenandoah with the Thursday throwback and John Party. So a North Carolina wild horse group got a strange call the other day. Apples were washing up all over the beach and Corolla. Staff first thought someone dumped them, but they realized the fruit had fallen off a cargo ship out at sea. Volunteers gathered bags of apples and even some oranges. They couldn't leave them out. Wild horses can choke on apples, and it's been deadly in the past.
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7: Here we go. Mostly cloudy and smoky tonight. There is an outside chance for a few showers and thunderstorms. Otherwise, poor air quality with low temperatures near 64. Partly cloudy with widely scattered showers and thunderstorms tomorrow. The coverage on these is somewhere around 30%. Otherwise, smoky with high temperatures in the mid-80s. Showers and thunderstorms are likely Friday night with low temperatures in the mid-60s. Gradual clear.

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0: Continuous Hit Country, Coyote 93.7. That is John Party. It is Heartache on the Dance Floor. Hey there, it is Rob Banks. 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He'll bring you the latest country music gossip from Nashville, along with interviews from some of the biggest names in country music. Don't miss the fun coming up tonight at 7. It's Taste of Country Nights with Evan Paul. I am headed out the door. Have a good one. I will catch you tomorrow. Kendall Ray is up next, and she's got more Continuous Hit Country coming up on Coyote 93.7.
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2: Here we go. Mostly cloudy and smoky tonight. There is an outside chance for a few showers and thunderstorms. Otherwise, poor air quality with low temperatures near 64. Partly cloudy with widely scattered showers and thunderstorms tomorrow. The coverage on these is somewhere around 30%. Otherwise, smoky with high temperatures in the mid-80s. Showers and thunderstorms are likely Friday night with low temperatures in the mid-60s. Gradual clearing Saturday with highs near 80. For WeatherWatch 12, I'm Chief Meteorologist Jeff Weller on Coyote 93.7.

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0: Continuous a country, Coyote 93.7, Thomas Rhett with After All the Bars Are Closed. By the way, hi, it's Kendall Ray, and I'm very glad you're hanging out with me this Thursday afternoon. We're getting close enough to the weekend that everyone's starting to make plans, or at least saying we should do something and waiting for somebody else to decide what that is. I'm very much guilty of that. Anyways, later on today, I'm going to be chatting with Jesse Robinson. He's the organizer behind the Northwoods Benefit Concert, An Evening of Dreams. That's going to be happening on July 25th. That's next week, I believe, at Hodag Park in Rhinelander. We're going to be talking about what's planned, who the event supports, and just why it's such a special night for the community. You're going to want to stick around for that conversation. And I also got plenty of Continuous Hit Country to carry you through your Thursday right here on Coyote 93.7.
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1: Continuous at Country Coyote 93.7 Sugarland with Stuck Like Glue. By the way, a quick heads up for you. The Community Church of Boulder Junction is hosting weekly gatherings for artists to share their talents throughout July from 6 to 7 p.m. Like I just said, it's for Christian artists to come together and share their gifts. Artists from Vilas and Oneida counties and beyond are welcome to attend. So whether you sing or maybe you play an instrument or write songs or have another creative talent, this could be a good networking opportunity for you and have a good time. In order to schedule a date, you can contact Stephen at 715-559-0841. Again, that is Stephen at 715-559-0841.
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5: Here we go. Mostly cloudy and smoky tonight. There is an outside chance for a few showers and thunderstorms. Otherwise, poor air quality with low temperatures near 64. Partly cloudy with widely scattered showers and thunderstorms tomorrow. The coverage on these is somewhere around 30%. Otherwise, smoky with high temperatures in the mid-80s. Showers and thunderstorms are likely Friday night with low temperatures in the mid-60s. Gradual clearing Saturday with highs near 80. For WeatherWatch 12, I'm Chief Meteorologist Jeff Weller on Coyote 93.7.
6: Continue

Continuous a country, Coyote 93.7, Kenny Chesney with Carry On. Not gonna lie, that song feels like a pretty good reminder, you know, to keep moving even when the day gets a bit busy. Coming up pretty soon, I'm gonna be chatting with Jesse Robinson, the organizer of the Northwoods Benefit Concert, an evening of dreams. That event's gonna be happening on July 25th at Hodag Park in Rhinelander, and we're gonna be talking about, you know, how the concert came together, what people can expect, and just the cause behind the evening. And it truly does sound like one of those events that brings music and community together in a very meaningful way. So I'm excited to hear about it, and I'm excited for you to hear about it too. So stick around. We'll be chatting with him pretty soon right here on Coyote 93.7.

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8: Here we go. Mostly cloudy and smoky tonight. There is an outside chance for a few showers and thunderstorms.

Otherwise, poor air quality with low temperatures near 64. Partly cloudy with widely scattered showers and thunderstorms tomorrow. The coverage on these is somewhere around 30%. Otherwise, smoky with high temperatures in the mid-80s. Showers and thunderstorms are likely Friday night with low temperatures in the mid-60s. Gradual clearing Saturday with highs near 80. For WeatherWatch 12, I'm Chief Meteorologist Jeff Weller on Coyote 93.7.

0: Continue with the Country Coyote 93.7, Ella Langley and Morgan Wallen with I Can't Love You Anymore. Hello, it's Kendall Ray here. Welcome to the 3 o'clock hour. I've got some exciting news. I have Jesse Robinson here with me. He is in charge of the An Evening of Dreams. Jesse, how are you doing today?
1: I'm doing well, Kendall. Thank you for having me.
0: Very glad to have you. Glad to hear you're doing well. So to start off, for listeners hearing about it for the first time, what is An Evening

0: of Dreams all about?
1: An Evening of Dreams is a Northwoods benefit concert. It is supporting adults with cancer and terminal illness all across the Northwoods through three of our beneficiaries, the James Beck Cancer Center in Rhinelander, the Seasons of Life Hospice House in Woodruff, and a national organization called Dream Foundation, with their proceeds being directed to Northwoods adults specifically, and they fill life-affirming dreams for terminally ill adults.
0: That's so wonderful. You know, this event has a very deeply personal origin for you. Can you tell us about your mom, Laura, and the final dream that inspired the concert?
1: Absolutely. So when I was in high school, my mom was diagnosed with colon cancer, and by the time I was a senior, she was diagnosed terminal by her medical provider and a very special person, her oncology nurse, Christine, who has since become a mother figure to me, helped my mom get her final dream approved by Dream Foundation, which was a trip to Southern California with my siblings and I. And it was, even though my mom was diagnosed terminal, it was the happiest I'd ever seen her and provided me and my favorite memories of her. We got to go to Southern California for about a week. We saw a Brewers-Dodgers game. We went to the beach. It was my brother and I's first time on an airplane and first time seeing the ocean. So, yeah, it definitely gave us our favorite memories of her.
0: Aw, that's so sweet. And then when did you first realize that you wanted to turn your family's experience into something that could help other families?
1: Pretty quickly after that. I remember specifically being in the kitchen after my mom's funeral with my sister and my grandma talking about how special those memories were and how we wanted to do something for Dream Foundation. We ended up donating a portion of her memorial fund to them, and in addition to the hospice organization that took care of her only for 6 days, but they were just amazing. So it wasn't enough. I've always since over 17 years, I've wanted to do something better for them. Never imagined it would have been at this scale that it is now. We have some awesome entertainment, and it was not originally planned to be this big, but just talking with community leaders and a lot of supporters and thinking about how we could make this, I just feel like I had to take advantage of the opportunity on a Saturday at beautiful Hodegg Park and host it to this scale.
0: Yeah, and then, so what do Final Dreams provide to people facing the end of life and to the loved ones who will carry those memories forward?
1: So they have some requirements. I don't know them all off the top of my head. I don't know if skydiving is one of them, but you have to be diagnosed terminal by a medical provider, which means less than 1 year. You have to be a U.S. resident, and yeah, there's certain qualifications or restrictions on what the dreams are, but it's similar to Make-A-Wish, I believe, just for adults, but yeah, a lot of them are focused on providing trips for the families or having loved ones flown to them, because in many cases, the person who is sick cannot travel. And they also have an accelerated program for people who are in hospice. And then they, in addition to a Dreams for Veterans program as well.
0: Aw, wow. And you mentioned the concert benefits, the Dream Foundation, the James Beck Cancer Center, and also Seasons of Life Hospice. Why is it important to support both national and local?
1: For the local causes, just watching my mom go through her battle with chemo and cancer, which is what made us want to support adults from the beginning of their treatment and just all the way through, because we believe that you know, stress is a very big factor when going through cancer and can really affect people and their path to recovery. So just any bit of support helps. One of the things we want those proceeds at the James Beck Cancer Center to do is be able to provide gas cards to those who have a financial need, just to be able to reduce the burden that they face and help them and their families. Just every little bit helps. That's not all that we're going to have it directed to, but basically things that insurance or hospital operations aren't going to cover, things that are truly going to support them and make them less stressed.
0: Wow. Yeah. And I was looking through the press release, and I saw that you've arranged for 100% of the ticket sales and other proceeds to benefit those organizations. How did the sponsors and community partners help make that possible?
1: So that was the original goal. It's still the goal. You know, we have 9 days left, and we unfortunately did not achieve that goal. We got close to 100%. So unfortunately, some of the ticket proceeds are going to be going towards event costs, but I'm still hopefully going to have plenty of leftover to give to the causes, which is why we also have other parts of the Northwoods Dream Initiative, which is our umbrella term that we're using for the mission, which the Northwoods Benefit Concert falls beneath.
0: Wow. And okay. So this is like the first

0: like we were talking about before we were on the air, this is the first event of its kind at the New Hodag Park Amphitheater. What can concertgoers expect?
1: So I believe a lot of locals may not know this, people who have been to concert in the park in Rhinelander, but we are actually having a fence put up. This is a special private event that requires a ticket, but for good causes. And so there will be an entrance. There is a dock entrance as well for those who want to park their boats or get dropped off on the dock that will be entering inside of the fence. There will be food trucks. There's going to be raffles, both cash raffles and prize raffles. We're having two bounce houses, some face painting, some other family activities like cornhole, or a beer garden. And then we have some special, extra special thing. Oh, there's also merch as well for the artists and merch. There's a benefit concert merch and our Dazzles Demons merch. And then we're having a photo op area on the lakeside. And we're also having a tribute wall from Art Start in Rhinelander.
0: A lot of good stuff. A lot of good stuff, let me tell you. So you've got David Nail, you've got Thompson Square headlining, and you also have Rachel Neal in the Brady Luke Band performing as well. And how did the musical lineup come together?
1: Oh, that I could talk about that for a while. It was there was definitely a lot of different possibilities piecing this together. And once we realized that a co-headliner model was possible, we had to go for it, especially with David Nail and Thompson Square. At first, it seemed too good to be true, and it's still kind of crazy to think that they're going to be here next weekend. But yeah, there was a lot of piecing together, a lot of emails, a lot of phone calls. But yeah,
0: exciting. You mentioned the event. It lasts 7 hours, and you got local food, drinks. You have family activities. So many activities. Who are you hoping will come out for the day?
1: I'm not sure I understand the question. Sorry.
0: Or will come out for the day. Oh my gosh, I can't read my own questions. I apologize.
1: Yeah, no worries. So this, you know, a lot of people think when they think of concerts, they think of like adult events, but we really want this to be family oriented. That's why we have discounted kids tickets. That's why we have the activities area with the bounce houses and face painting. We want it to be not your typical concert. We want it to be more community driven and family oriented.
0: I love that. I love that so much. And for someone who can't make it, are there other ways to support the cause?
1: Absolutely. So we actually have free tickets offered to lung cancer patients, both in Minocqua and in Rhinelander. And we're offering discounted tickets for hospice and oncology staff in the Northwoods. And they can get those discount codes through their employers or reach out to us if you need help setting that up. But we're asking people to sponsor families who are getting free tickets, the cancer patients. There's no reason they should have to pay for this concert. This concert is for them. And there's also the Northwoods Dream Fund, which allows people to donate directly to the three causes. It doesn't go towards concert expenses. We've been getting a lot of donations. It's amazing. And then we have a lot of give back events with local restaurants like Profit Shares. They've been super supportive. It's been amazing. And then we have our merchandise sales. All the net proceeds are going to the cause as well. And I feel like I'm forgetting one. But that's all I can think of right now.
0: It's a lot of good stuff. When the final song ends, what do you hope that people will remember about an evening of dreams?
1: As I mentioned a little bit ago, that it's more than just a concert. It's and I've been to a benefit concert before, and I feel like this one's even unique to that. It's like a fundraiser and a country concert, and benefit concerts, they have speeches. We're going to have some speeches from some community leaders and beneficiaries, and I just wanted them to think of it as intimate and special, and I really hope there's a nice sunset.
0: Fingers crossed for you. And to close things out, if your mother could see the community gathering in her memory and helping other families fulfill their final dreams, what do you think she'd say?
1: Oh, man, that's a good question. I think she would be proud of me. She would love to see my sister there next to me and Christine and just all the help I've been getting from family and friends and just Rhinelander coming together, and not just Rhinelander, but the Northwoods, too.
0: Aw, well, thank you so much for chatting with me today, Jesse. I genuinely appreciate it. I'm glad I can help get the word out. And yeah, if you're looking for a good event to come to next Saturday, support a good cause, go to an evening of dreams. Go in Rhinelander. It's going to be a good time.
1: Can I ask who you're most looking forward to seeing, Kendall?
0: Oh, gosh. Oh, no. Oh, see, that's a hard question. I'm looking forward to all of them. I think I might be Thompson Square. I got to pick Thompson Square. They're good.
1: We've been getting that answer a lot.
0: They're a good

0: What can I say? All right, again, thank you so much, Jesse, for coming in and chatting with me about An Evening of Dreams. We got some more Continuous Hit Country coming up for you right here on Coyote 93.7.
1: From the Carpeteers Carpet One Studios, Coyote 93.7.
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0: continuous a country coyote 93.7 Miranda Lambert with Mama's Broken Heart. By the way, a quick heads up for you. If you enjoy vintage snowmobiles at local events and maybe just a good excuse to go look at classic sleds, the Iron Range Trail Club's annual vintage snowmobile show and fundraiser is happening this Saturday from 10 a.m. to 3 p.m. Registration starts at 8 a.m. and the entire show is indoors, so you don't need to worry about all this god-awful smoke that I'm about sick and tired of. But anyways, there's going to be food and beverages, an ice cream truck, a 50-50 raffle, a silent auction, and swap items to browse as well. And if you'd like some more information or to register your sled, call 906-265-7152. Again, that is 906-265-7152.
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8: Here we go. Mostly cloudy and smoky tonight. There is an outside chance for a few showers and thunderstorms. Otherwise, poor air quality with low temperatures near 64. Partly cloudy with widely scattered showers and thunderstorms tomorrow. The coverage on these is somewhere around 30%. Otherwise, smoky with high temperatures in the mid-80s. Showers and thunderstorms are likely Friday night with low temperatures in the mid-60s. Gradual clearing Saturday with highs near 80.

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0: Continue with the Country Coyote 93.7, Hardy and Lauren Elena and Devin Dawson with one beer. By the way, you're never going to guess what time it is. I'm sure you probably are able to guess by now. Anyways, it's time to play Hilo, sponsored by Custom Covers and Awnings, ASAP Garage Door Repair, Sportsman's Service Center, Maher Water Care, and Sweetwater Spirits and Resort. I've got my caller number 10 on the line with me right now, and who is my caller number 10?
1: Hi, this is Susan.
0: Susan, how are you doing today?
1: I'm good. How are you today?
0: Glad to hear you're doing good, Susan. I'm doing good myself. Are you ready to play some Hilo?
1: I am.
0: All right, Susan. So, how much do you think is in the jackpot? Now, remember, it could be any amount between $1 and $500. And make sure to include the cents in there.
1: $330.12.
0: All right, Susan. Your guess is $330.12?
1: Yes.
0: Well, Susan, you are too high. Sorry, Susan.
1: Thank you.
0: Of course, thank you for playing, and you have a fantastic rest of your day.
1: You too.
0: Thank Bye-bye. You. Bye. All right, and that is how we do it right here on Coyote 93.7, your home for continuous hit country and cold hard cash.
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6: Here we go. Mostly cloudy and smoky tonight. There is an outside chance for a few showers and thunderstorms. Otherwise, poor air quality with low temperatures near 64. Partly cloudy with widely scattered showers and thunderstorms tomorrow. The coverage on these is somewhere around 30%. Otherwise, smoky with high temperatures in the mid-80s. Showers and thunderstorms are likely Friday night with low temperatures in the mid-60s. Gradual clearing Saturday with highs near 80. For WeatherWatch 12, I'm Chief Meteorologist Jeff Weller on Coyote 93.7.

0: Continuous a country, Coyote 93.7, Luke Combs with Sleepless in a Hotel Room. By the way, hello, it's Kendall Ray with you for the 4 o'clock hour. You know, that song got me thinking about how hotel sleep is either the best sleep of your life or you get no sleep at all. You know, there's no middle ground whatsoever. You're either out cold in 5 minutes or you're staring at the ceiling wondering why the air conditioner sounds like a tractor. Or the mattress sucks. Every time I go to a hotel, I don't know why. I think it's just because I'm spoiled. I have a nice mattress. I wake up the next morning in the hotel. My back hurts. Interesting how that works. Anyways, hopefully your Thursday is treating you a bit better than that. We are getting close to the end of the workday, so if you're watching the clock, I promise you it's moving, even if it doesn't feel like it at all. Thank you. Thank you very much for hanging out with me. I got some more continuous hit country on the way for you right here on Coyote 93.7.
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0: continue as a country coyote 93.7 Kane Brown with Woman. By the way, if you're looking for a fun Saturday plan, yeah. If you like flowers, fresh air, or, you know, enjoying beautiful gardens, good news. Garden Fest starts this Saturday at 9 a.m. with tours of two private home gardens. And then from 11 a.m. to 2:30 p.m., the festivities continue at Seasons of Life Gardens with live music, raffle tickets, as well as a plant sale. 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And if you'd like some more information, feel free to call Linda at 715-482-6412. 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
8: Here we go. Mostly cloudy and smoky tonight. There is an outside chance for a few showers and thunderstorms. Otherwise, poor air quality with low temperatures near 64. Partly cloudy with widely scattered showers and thunderstorms tomorrow. The coverage on these is somewhere around 30%. Otherwise, smoky with high temperatures in the mid-80s. Showers and thunderstorms are likely Friday night with low temperatures in the mid-60s. Gradual clearing Saturday.

Continue with the country, Coyote 93.7 Emerson Drive with Fall Into Me. We are coming up on 5 o'clock, which means you're probably doing that last sweep of the day, you know, checking the inbox, wrapping up one final task, and trying not to start anything that could turn into a new project. That's a very dangerous game this late in the afternoon, I will tell you that much. If you're heading home, hopefully the drive's easy. There's not too much smoke blocking your view. I'm about done with it. Hopefully the music's loud, and I hope dinner somehow figures itself out by the time you get there. And also coming up at the top of the hour, our good pal Bruce Marcus will have your 5 p.m. news.

0: 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So you never know what Bruce has to say, because it's Bruce we're talking about. Let's be for real here. 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

0: And as for what the city will do while it looks for a new administrator...
1: For the most part, we're shifting a lot of that responsibility to different people. So myself, I'll be getting more involved. Our city attorney is getting a little bit more involved. Our director of public works, our city clerk, our treasurer. So pretty much all these other people are going to be doing a little bit extra duty. You know, I would expect some delays and calls back. You know, you're not going to get that 20-minute turnaround on someone calling you back right away. It might be a day or two. So, I mean, you're going to see a little bit of stuff like that. You're going to see a couple little pet projects that aren't super sensitive, possibly get kind of backburnered until we get a new person in place. But, you know, the city has done this multiple times in the last 15 years. So, you know, a lot of these staff members have been dedicated and lived through this. It's unfortunate, but it's one of those I'm confident we'll pull together and keep the city moving forward.
0: Rhinelander Mayor Chris Hannis. Sometimes the Eagle River City Council makes tough decisions. Sometimes they delay decisions. The council this week did not make a call on a possible dog park. We ask Eagle River Mayor Deb Brown why.
2: I was kind of frustrated, but I think they'll be able to come to a resolution. We just need to agree upon a park or an area and find some area to put our snow. That is a big part of this.
3: Do we have a location yet?
2: Not yet. We're still looking at the area by City Hall here, but there's some issues with it taking up the snow storage that we need in the winter. So we're trying to find alternate places to store snow that won't cost our crew a lot of extra time hauling it there.
3: Deb, is it going to happen, though?
2: I think it's going to happen. If I got anything to say about it, it's going to happen. It's been far too long. We need a dog park. We have the money. Let's get it done.
0: Eagle River Mayor Deb Brown, who's still confident a dog park will be built in the city. Death eventually comes to all of us. South Carolina U.S. Senator Lindsey Graham died the other day from natural causes at age 71. Wisconsin U.S. Senator Ron Johnson, a friend of Graham's, is the same age.
4: Does that make you reflect? Because there's been a lot of talk about aging in the Senate.
5: Well, I think 71 is the new 51. His father died of a massive heart attack, so there's certainly family history here. Aortic aneurysm is something that can grow silently, you're not even aware of it. And I think the dedicated effort Lindsey had, gaining the respect and influence of world leaders, that took a lot of time, a lot of travel.
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7: Here we go. Mostly cloudy and smoky tonight. There is an outside chance for a few showers and thunderstorms. Otherwise, poor air quality with low temperatures near 64. Partly cloudy with widely scattered showers and thunderstorms tomorrow. The coverage on these is somewhere around 30%. Otherwise, smoky with high temperatures in the mid-80s. Showers and thunderstorms are likely Friday night with low temperatures in the mid-60s. Gradual clearing Saturday with highs near 80. For WeatherWatch 12, I'm Chief Meteorologist Jeff Weller on Coyote 93.7.

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0: Continuous a country, Coyote 93.7, Thomas Rhett and Jordan Davis with Ain't a Bad Life. By the way, hello, it's Kendall Ray with you for the 5 o'clock hour. You know, that song's a pretty good reminder that life doesn't have to be perfect to be good, you know? Sometimes it's a good meal, it's a favorite song coming on at the right time, and sometimes it's finally getting to take your shoes off after a long day. That one's a bit underrated, I'll tell you that much. You know, maybe you're heading home or making dinner plans or trying to squeeze one more productive thing out of Thursday. I support you, but I also support leaving it for tomorrow as well. Thank you for letting me keep you company this evening. I got some more continuous hit country coming up for you right here on Coyote 93.7.
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0: Continuous a country coyote 93.7. Justin Moore with You Look Like I Need a Drink. 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
6: Here we go. Mostly cloudy and smoky tonight. There is an outside chance for a few showers and thunderstorms.

0: It's poor air quality with low temperatures near 64. Partly cloudy with widely scattered showers and thunderstorms tomorrow. The coverage on these is somewhere around 30%, otherwise smoky with high temperatures in the mid-80s. Showers and thunderstorms are likely Friday night with low temperatures in the mid-60s. Gradual clearing Saturday with highs near 80. For WeatherWatch 12, I'm Chief Meteorologist Jeff Weller on Coyote 93.7.
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0: Continuous at Country, Coyote 93.7, George Burge and Luke Bryan with Ride, Ride, Ride. And that one is going to wrap up my Thursday with you. So thank you very much for hanging out with me and letting me be part of your afternoon. Also, a big thank you to Jesse Robinson for coming in and chatting about the event. An Evening of Dreams, the Northwoods Benefit Concert. Again, that's going to be happening on July 25th, 2 to 9 p.m. It's going to be a good time. Go. You're supporting a fun event and a good cause. So, yeah, there's that. Bad news. I'm going to be off the air for a few days. Good news. I'll be back on Tuesday, hopefully rested, recharged, and maybe with a good story to tell. Fingers crossed. I'm going to a music festival in St. Paul. Exciting stuff. Now, in the meantime, stay connected with us at coyote937.com. You can find the station on Facebook at coyote937. You can follow my page at Kendall Ray coyote937. You can also catch me on Instagram at Kendall Ray on air. So with that, I'm Kendall Ray reminding you, don't do anything I wouldn't do and drink some water. I'll see you on Tuesday right here on coyote937. Have a good night.
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10: Here we go. Mostly cloudy and smoky tonight. There is an outside chance for a few showers and thunderstorms. Otherwise, poor air quality with low temperatures near 64. Partly cloudy with widely scattered showers and thunderstorms tomorrow. The coverage on these is somewhere around 30%. Otherwise, smoky with high temperatures in the mid-80s. Showers and thunderstorms are likely Friday night with low temperatures in the mid-60s. Gradual clearing Saturday with highs near 80. For WeatherWatch 12, I'm Chief Meteorologist Jeff Weller on Coyote 93.7.

0: traveling. Here are the top five: Indianapolis, number four, Cleveland, number three, Detroit, Los Angeles, number two, Chicago, number one again for the sixth year in a row. And then they lost 1 year to Detroit. But before that, I think it was like 10 years in a row. Boy, those bed bugs, they love Chicago.
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0: Chris Cagle, and what kind of gone are we talking about here? Is this a little bit gone or, ooh, a whole lot of gone? It's Chris Randolph here. Hang tight on this almost Friday. Yeah, happy Thursday, July 16th. Going to play Zach Brown Band next. Diamond Rio and Dan and Shay.
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5: Here we go. Mostly cloudy and smoky tonight. There is an outside chance for a few showers and thunderstorms. Otherwise, poor air quality with low temperatures near 64. Partly cloudy with widely scattered showers and thunderstorms tomorrow. The coverage on these is somewhere around 30%. Otherwise, smoky with high temperatures in the mid-80s. Showers and thunderstorms are likely Friday night with low temperatures in the mid-60s. Gradual clearing Saturday with highs near 80. For WeatherWatch 12, I'm Chief Meteorologist Jeff Weller on Coyote 93.7.

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0: Dan and Shay say so. They are back. And this is Chris Randolph. Time for me to go, though. But the next time we talk, it will be Friday. Don't you love it? Sawyer Brown coming up next with Thank God for You.
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